0: Lauryn Hill, Nova 106.9, Monday morning with Nova Boy in control. Nova Boy's jams on for your rainy Monday with a top of, 21 today? Currently 19. Get you on standby shortly to see the one and only Olivia Rodrigo live in Miami, Florida. Have 13, 24, 10 ready. The phones will get them open at 10:30. Plus, the jams continue to help you through your Monday morning at work or school holidays. T.I. Rihanna, Live Your Life. I almost forgot that song existed. It's next.
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3: The Nick Scali half-yearly clearance has been extended, with everything reduced across the entire Nick Scali range. Everything is reduced during the half-yearly clearance. Extended till Sunday at Nick Scali.
4: 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While Gavin blissfully sleeps, this incredible bird, the ANZ Falcon, is on high alert. Yes, his ANZ Falcon watches 24/7, constantly on the lookout for fraud. So should a fraudster use Gavin's card details while he snores, his ANZ Falcon will swoop in. ANZ Fraud Protection. 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
6: 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Ooh. He's taking over and spinning the biggest throwbacks. Play that song all day long. Just turn it up and turn on. It's Nova Boy's jams.

This is Aaron Rich on Nova with our man Nova Boy spinning his favourite jams today. Pitbull on inside the next 10 minutes. And the phones are open now for you to call me, 13 24 10.

0: Nova Boy is in control. This is Nova Boy Jams for your Monday morning. Hope you had a wonderful weekend. Hello, this is Aaron Rich. Let's make you a winner.
1: Hey, it's Olivia Rodrigo.
2: Olivia Rodrigo. You and a mate. Orlando, Florida.
1: Good for you.
2: Turn up Nova.
0: Yeah, and Nova is the home of these life-changing experiences. Let me tell you, just last week, we gave away a trip to New York City to see Harry Styles. This week, you could be in Miami, Florida to see Olivia Rodrigo. You're a big fan, Mark.
3: Nah, my daughters will be, though.
0: Oh, you're a good girl.
3: I just had to get him.
0: You're a great girl, Dad. Good on you, mate.
3: Yeah.
0: Let's pop you on standby. Miami, Florida, you keen, Sam?
4: I'm down for that big time.
0: Oh, my God. Down to get out of this cold. I look at every capital city across the country right now, there's rain.
4: Yeah, that's Melbourne, that's Australia.
0: Some are slightly warmer, but I tell you where it's not raining right now is Miami, Florida, where Olivia Rodrigo is also performing, and I'm popping you on standby.
4: Oh my God, that's so amazing. Thank you so much.
0: You could be there. Good luck. Jenny, you're on standby to see Olivia Rodrigo in Miami.
5: Oh my God, that's amazing. Thank you so much.
0: I'll get these phones open up again at 11. Have Nova on and 13-24-10 ready to go.
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0: Oh, and if you haven't listened to that album, by the way, you must be living under a rock. If you're not an Olivia Rodrigo fan, you will be after that album. It is an excellent album. All right, Nova Boy is in control for your Monday and continue spinning your favourite jams. Coming up, the song from Gwen Stefani that helped me learn how to spell bananas. And an Usher throwback you'll love and know all the words.

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14: 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The throwbacks you love.

0: and Scoopy Faithful. This is Nova Boys Jams. Help you through your Monday morning at work, or maybe it's school holidays. Whatever you're doing, hope you're enjoying the jams just as much as we are and getting ready to see the one and only Olivia Rodrigo live in Miami, Florida. I got deets that you cannot miss to make it so easy to win next. Don't go anywhere. Love music.
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3: The Nick Scali half-yearly clearance has been extended, with everything reduced across the entire Nick Scali range. Everything is reduced during the half-yearly clearance. Extended till Sunday at Nick Scali.
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20: Got a crash to look out for through Tanimura for the M1 northbound after the Logan Motorway. Crash in Cornubia for California Creek Road around Beenleigh, Retnum Bay Road. One through Northgate for Nudgee Road near Toombul Road, and a crash in Newport for Tequila Street around Yolumba Street. Also a crash in Narangbar for Old Gympie Road and New Settlement Road. Crash in Underwoods for Tribe near Springwood Road, and a crash in Milton Coronation Drive outbound at Lang Parade. Also a crash for the M1 southbound around Main Street in Beenleigh. And Burst Water Main repairs for Vendale Avenue. It's blocked between Goodwin Terrace and Mayfield Road in Maruka with residential access only. Shop Domain for furniture and bedding stores open until 9 p.m. tonight. Hurry in for the final days of the half-yearly sale and say big. Domain open until 9 tonight. To the weather, a shower or 2 and 21 right now, 20 on Nova 106.9.
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0: Shanti, Nova 106.9. Some rain around for you Monday with a top of 21 today. Hopefully you're good after the weekend. Hopefully these gems that Nova Boy is dishing out are getting you through your Monday morning. Plus, your chance to see Olivia Rodrigo live in sunny Miami, Florida. Get the phones open up again at 11:30. So, have 13, 24, 10 ready to go.
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0: morning, this is Aaron Rich. Olivia Rodrigo's brand new album, my gosh, I'm obsessed. You are too, Sarah?
1: Oh, it's unbelievable. Isn't she writes so well.
0: Isn't it?
1: Yes.
0: Like, if you're not Olivia Rodrigo fan, you will be after hearing that album. You will be converted. It is an excellent album. I would go as far as saying it's one of the best albums out this year.
1: Yeah, absolutely. Totally agree.
0: We are sending you to Miami, Florida. You could be seeing Olivia Rodrigo live there. I'm popping you on standby to win. Good luck.
1: Amazing. Thank you.
0: You're also a big Olivia Rodrigo fan, Brittany.
2: Well, honestly, ever since her first album came out, she helped me through some, like, really tough times. So I kind of have a really good connection to my music.
0: Yeah. Yeah, she's got that power, hasn't she?
2: She does, yeah.
0: Excellent songwriter. You're on standby to see her live in Miami.
2: Oh, my, amazing. Thank you so much.
0: Chantel, I got you on standby too.
3: Oh, amazing. Oh, my daughter would die.
0: I bet. Good luck. Debbie, you could be waking up in Miami, Florida.
4: I need to wake up there now.
0: Yeah, yeah, yeah.
4: God, yeah. Get me there. I would do anything.
0: Hey, I'm popping you on standby to be in Miami, Florida, and to see Olivia Rodrigo. Good luck.
4: Oh, you're awesome. Have a great Monday.
0: You too.
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0: 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You'll be converted. You'll be the biggest Olivia Rodrigo fan, I promise. Next, Noten Boys Jams is back on with the Hilltop Hoods. Got Cosby Sweat.

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0: Morning, this is Aaron Rich. I don't know about you. Lunchtime already. We are flying through your Monday. I reckon it's got something to do with Nova Boys Jams, which continues straight after the midday news and your chance to see Olivia Rodrigo live in Miami, Florida. Stay there to win. Nova.
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6: The Nick Scali half-yearly clearance has been extended with everything reduced across the entire Nick Scali range. Everything is reduced during half-yearly clearance. Extended till Sunday at Nick Scali.
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2: 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There are track closures on the Beenleigh and Gold Coast lines. Plan ahead on the Translink website. Brisbane traffic.
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10: 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Multi-vehicle crash in Alderley, inaugural road at Sanford Road. A crash in Tivoli, Warrego Highway eastbound before Mount Crosby Road. Boom gates are stuck down for the Cavendish Road rail crossing in Cooperoo. Breakdown for the Gateway northbound at Old Cleveland Road through Belmont, and a breakdown Gympie Road northbound at Graham Road through Castledine. Burst water main repairs, Vendale Avenue block between Goodwin Terrace and Mayfield Road in Maruka. 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To the weather, a shower or two today, heading for a top of 21 degrees. We're almost there. Right now, it's 20 degrees in town on Nova 106.9.
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9: With your midday headlines, good afternoon, Ash Gardner with you. The third block of public hearings for the Royal Commission into Anti-Semitism is underway. The role of the tech giants and media will be the focus. Survivors of the Bondi Beach terror attack will be among the witnesses to give evidence. One Nation has had a slide in the polls, with Labor clawing back some support. The latest Redbridge survey revealing Labor's primary vote has climbed 2 points to 30%, while One Nation trails just behind on 29%. 11 people have been killed after a small plane carrying a group of skydivers crashed in northeastern France. The pilot, five skydiving instructors, and five people preparing to take their first skydive were on board when it came down shortly after takeoff. There are fears the death toll in Venezuela could continue to rise as 70,000 people remain missing following twin earthquakes. 1,400 people have died so far, while rescue crews continue to sift through the rubble. And Princess Kate has conquered Britain's Three Peaks Challenge. The royal climbed the country's three highest peaks in under 24 hours to raise funds and awareness for cancer charity. Updating sport, Queensland is set to host the Socceroos homecoming series against Brazil later this year. The Aussies will line up against the football powerhouse in two friendlies, the first at Suncorp Stadium on September 25, while Game 2 will be played in Townsville. Pat Carrigan will make his return from injury for the Maroons in the Origin decider, while Laurie Daly has swung the axe, making six big changes to the Blues lineup ahead of the State of Origin decider. Jack Bostock comes into the side for Brian To'o. And Fremantle has claimed its 14th straight win with a convincing 51-point victory over Gold Coast. And you're up to date on Nova.
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0: your week the right way. It's Nova Boys Jams.
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0: And it starts.
2: 3, 2, 1.
3: Right now. The time of jams, Nova Boys lined up for your lunchtime. Dante Thomas, remember Miss California? That song on inside the next 10 minutes and your chance to see Olivia Rodrigo live in Miami, Florida.

0: 9. It's about as good as it gets for your Monday lunchtime, weather-wise, that is. Some showers today with a top of 21. Nova Boy surely helping, though, for your Monday at work or school holidays. Nova Boy's jam continues. My favourite, Bomb Funk MC's Freestyler. Yes, let's do it next. And you can see Olivia Rodrigo live in Miami in minutes.
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3: The Nick Scali half-yearly clearance has been extended, with everything reduced across the entire Nick Scali range. Everything is reduced during the half-yearly clearance. Extended till Sunday at Nick Scali.
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Rover is sending you to Miami, Florida. Yes. We all could do with a beach, sunny holiday, and tickets to see Olivia Rodrigo. You get on the phone to talk to me and win now. 13 24 10, and I'll get Nova Boyd.

0: You're listening to Nova. This is Aaron Rich. Nova Boys Jams continues in just a few minutes. But first, let's make you a winner.
1: Hey, it's Olivia Rodrigo.
2: Olivia Rodrigo. You and a mate. Orlando, Florida. Nova.
0: Such a good trip. You could be in Miami with Olivia Rodrigo. The phones are open, 13 24 10. And I'm popping you on standby to win this, Sarah.
3: Thank you.
0: Teresa, you're on standby to head to Florida as well.
4: Awesome. Thank you. And I love Olivia Rodrigo.
0: Taryn, you're on standby to see Olivia as well.
5: Fantastic.
0: Been to Florida before?
5: I have not.
0: Oh, neither have I. I really want to go to Miami as well. I just feel like it'd just be party vibes all the time.
5: It would. It sounds fun.
0: Good luck. Nova, hello.
6: Hello. Done.
0: What have you done? You've gotten on standby to see Olivia Rodrigo in Miami.
6: Yes.
0: Well done, team. Who have we got there?
6: Trish, Stephanie and children.
0: How's school holidays going? Day one.
6: Fantastic.
0: Okay, you have to say that, but I think I can pick up what you're putting down.
6: I'm actually heading to the airport.
0: To drop them off and not have to deal with them. Yeah. They're Nana and Grandpa's problem now. Yeah.
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0: Go listen to it if you haven't, because it is just so darn good. I'm obsessed with that album. Another chance to see Olivia Rodrigo live in sunny Miami coming up after 1 o'clock. Keep Nova on. And Nova Boy back in minutes with Nova Boy's Jams. He's going to play Michael Jackson, Beat It, and the song from Ed Sheeran that almost could have bankrupted.
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listening, if you're enjoying the music a little bit more today, you can thank Nova Boy for that. He's been begging us for weeks to take control, and we have done so. It is Nova Boy's Jams All Day. Continues on the other side of this with Sugar and Angel. Gosh, I haven't heard that one in a long time. Plus, I want to get you on standby to see Olivia Rodrigo live in Miami next.

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3: The Nick Scali half-yearly clearance has been extended, with everything reduced across the entire Nick Scali range. Everything is reduced during the half-yearly clearance. Extended till Sunday at Nick Scali.
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8: 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Good afternoon. We got busy conditions. Gympie Road through Kedron, Chermside and northbound to Beams Road, Castledine. A breakdown on the Bruce Highway, Burpengary East, heading southbound. There's emergency roadworks, the Savi Park Road in Woolowin. That's blocked between Rose Street and Brook Road. Debris on the M1 Daisy Hill, southbound after exit 24. 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Today in Brisbane, continuing partly cloudy, shower or two, much the same tomorrow. Today's top 21, 20 degrees now on Nova 106.9.
11: I'm Stephen Bartlett, the host of The Diary of a CEO. Not every conversation stays with you, but this one will.
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21: Prebiotic is like a fertilizer for gut microbes. It's giving them food and in an indiscriminate way because we're giving a wide variety of foods. Whereas a probiotic, we used Lactobacillus rhamnosus, which is a well-known one that's been studied in hundreds of trials. It's a live microbe that lives generally in foods like yogurt and things like this. In a concentrated form in a capsule, you give that and it improved the gut microbiome, but much less than the...
11: So prebiotic gives them food, probiotic actually just puts bugs in there.
21: We think the probiotic is really tickling your immune system as it's going down, probably working higher up in the small intestine, which is further up in the gut.
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0: 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A little rain around today. Top of 21. Thank gosh for Nova Boy. He's brightening up our Monday arvo, especially after the weekend. This is exactly what you need. The jams continue. Young MC, he is ready to bust a move next. And I'm going to sort you out with flights and accommodation to Florida, Miami, to see Olivia Rodrigo live. You win at 1:30.
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7: 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Ooh. 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It's Nova Boy's jam.

Jason Derulo, Nova Boys Jams on Monday afternoon. I hope you're good. This is what you need after the weekend. Getting back into work, or maybe you've got school holidays happening. Nova Boy is spinning his favorite jams. On the other side of this, Shakira. Oh, and Cisco's Thong Song. 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

0: On point. This is what you need for your Monday afternoon after the weekend. Back in at work. I hope you're good. My friend Ross, he's going to take you through for the rest of the afternoon and to continue Nova Boys Jams. Your chance to see Olivia Rodrigo in Florida coming up. And next, Marky Mark, a.k.a. Mark Wahlberg, is on in minutes.
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7: The Nick Scali half-yearly clearance has been extended, with everything reduced across the entire Nick Scali range. Everything is reduced during the half-yearly clearance. Extended till Sunday at Nick Scali.
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27: 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We've got a multi-vehicle crash, School Street, Kelvin Grove at the Tank Street roundabout, one in Chandler on New Cleveland Road, and reports of a crash in Mount Gravatt on Logan Road near Selborne Street. A vehicle fire being wrapped up, Bullock Head Street in Sumner, heavy on the gateway, southbound from Belmont through Rochdale, and delays on the north side from Boondall heading up towards Brackenridge. End of financial year, final days is on now at The Good Guys. 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For Brisbane today, continuing partly cloudy, shower or two. We're up to 20 degrees now on Nova 106.9.
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28: With your 2pm headlines, good afternoon, I'm Michelle Stevenson. The E-Safety Commissioner will be given new powers to clamp down even harder on social media companies flouting the under-16 ban. The Commissioner can now demand to see evidence from companies of what they have done to stop teens from accessing or even opening an account, while the penalty for breaches will double to $99 million. Australia and Vanuatu have signed a landmark security treaty following months of negotiations. PM Anthony Albanese inked the Nakamala Agreement alongside his Vanuatu counterpart in Canberra. Victorian Premier Jacinta Allen argues a Royal Commission would not change the culture within the building industry, rejecting fresh calls for an independent inquiry. It follows revelations that payments are still flowing from big build subcontractors to gangland figures, including Mick Gatto. And Jacob Elordi and Kendall Jenner did their best to fly under the radar as they made their way through Brisbane Airport at the weekend. The couple went incognito with black sunglasses, baseball caps and masks in order to avoid the paps. And you're up to date on Nova.
29: They say great coffee takes time. Fast coffee cuts corners. Affordable coffee tastes like it. It's impossible to win. Unless it's a 7-Eleven coffee. A regular for $2. Made just the way you like it. Like a strong latte with two puffs of caramel. Didn't expect that, did you? Expect nothing and get everything with a 7-Eleven coffee.
30: Ladies and gentlemen, welcome everybody.
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2: 3, 2, 1.
0: Right now.
3: I'll pump the brakes just before we jump in. I've got to let you know what's coming up. Sorry, this is Ross with you. Jay-Z in minutes. How good is this? Marky Mark. And the Funky Bunch. Heaps coming up. It's going to be a good day. Let's get into it.

0: Good Boy Jams all day. This is Ross, and from tomorrow, Fitzy, Whipper and Kate, they're on holidays. Jack Charles, Nikki Osborne and Dr. Chris Brown will be filling in. And I do want to recognise Socceroos. Yes, we didn't win on Friday. A draw against Paraguay, but at least we didn't have to listen to those ridiculous chants we heard in the US game.
1: Because we support the US, US, US. That's the way we like it. We like
0: Jeez. They're taking on Egypt on Saturday. Good luck, Socceroos. Now, though... Sorry, it is a bit catchy. Let's get back into it.
1: Like
0: Run
1: this.
0: DMC, No Boy Jams all day. It's like that. Now,

0: you should be NSYNC, Nelly. No Boy Jams all day.
1: Hey, it's Olivia Rodrigo.
2: Olivia Rodrigo. You and a mate. Orlando, Florida.
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0: What a prize. 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
0: Wow! Understandably.
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0: Very excited. You could be the next Isabella, but this time, Florida, checking out Universal Studios, South Beach, a million things going on there. 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

0: Nova Boys taking over. 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

0: Boy Jams, Sade. How can we forget this Kanye moment?
1: I'm really happy for you. 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But Beyonce had one of the best videos of all time.
0: Appropriately on the way. Yes, Swiftie, who he interrupted, Bad Blood. Also the song from Usher that says, yeah, 54 times, you know it. It's next at Nova.
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24: There's a crash in the City Captain Cook Bridge southbound. It's before Vulture Street with delays from Hale Street. First water main repairs, Vendale Avenue's block between Goodwin Terrace and Mayfield Road at Maruka. There's a crash in Archerfield, Grenard Road eastbound. The left lane blocked up to Ballam Road with some minor delays for traffic in both directions. Debris to watch for at Druvale Gateway Motorway Extension southbound. Left lane before the Logan Motorway. 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Dropping to 13 degrees tonight. Expected top tomorrow is 22 with a shower or two forecast on Nova 106.9.
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25: Hello, I'm Michelle Stevenson. The eSafety Commissioner will be given new powers to clamp down even harder on social media companies flouting the under 16 ban. The Commissioner can now demand to see evidence from companies of what they have done to stop teens from accessing or opening an account, while the penalty for breaches will double to $99 million. Communications Minister Annika Wells says the rules are starting to work.
26: More than 5 million under 16 accounts have been deactivated or removed. Early research shows 30% of kids are playing more sport, 27% of kids are getting better sleep, online bullying is down, and children are receiving access to less inappropriate content online.
25: Australia will remain Vanuatu's primary policing partner following the signing of a new security treaty. The deal will see the Pacific nation ban foreign military bases in its territory amid concern about China's influence. The Royal Commission into Anti-Semitism has heard people used social media to accuse a man of faking his injuries in the Bondi terrorist attack. Arsene Ostrovsky told the inquiry he was being prepped for surgery while facing accusations of being a trauma tourist and a false flag actor. Well, new figures show every state and territory except WA will be forced to rein in spending as soaring debt drives up interest costs. Victoria is expected to be hit hardest, with debt forecast to reach almost $291 billion by 2030 and interest payments topping $12 billion a year. And after years out of the spotlight, Gang of Youths are back. The Aussie band announcing two new shows at Sydney Opera House in August, with new music apparently on the way. Now let's see what's happening on Nine News.
27: Thanks, Michelle. I'm Joel Dreyer. Tonight, a young mother shot dead on the Gold Coast, a 23-year-old man charged with domestic violence murder. Manhunt underway for a driver accused of killing an elderly pedestrian in a horror hit and run. Pauline Hanson's One Nation dips in the polls, and a Maroons shock announcement before Origin Game 3. Nine News, your news on Nine and Nine Now, live at 6.
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0: Right now.
3: Quickly, let me tell you what's coming up. It's not about the money. I reckon Jesse J's best song, Price Tag. Afternoon, this is Ross, by the way. Also, can you pick this hit? Oh, that one in minutes. Well, I mean, that gives it away. Snap the power. There you go. Both in the next 15, 20 minutes. 15 minutes, actually. As mentioned, this song by Usher, he says, yeah, 54 times. I used to have to count it and write it down. AI reminded me. No voice.

This is Ross at Nova, Fitzy, Whipper and Kate on holiday. From tomorrow, we got Jack Charles, Nikki Osborne and Dr. Chris Brown. Looking forward to that. We are doing Nova Boy Jams all day today, though. Why am I playing you Change, A Lover's Holiday from 1980? Because people sample songs to make them cooler. Like this, Naughty by Nature. How good? Holiday, Nova Boy Jams all day.

0: false at Nova. Fitzy, Whipper and Kate on holidays. Jack Charles, Nikki Osborne and Dr. Chris Brown will be driving you home from tomorrow.
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0: Oh, it's going to be fun. Happens tomorrow. But in the meantime, Nova Boy jams all day. Fever, fever, fever. Let's play awesome music like Entrance in Minutes. Or how about... It's absolute classic. Low in Minutes and Nova.
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4: 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Heading to the footy, there are track closures on the Beenleigh and Gold Coast lines. Plan ahead on the Translink website. Brisbane traffic.
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9: A crash on the Captain Cook Bridge southbound, two right lanes are blocked before Vulture Street in the city. It's adding to peak congestion for Coronation Drive from Auchenflower. There's a car broken down at Logan Motorway westbound before Stapleton Road through Heathwood with delays from the Mount Lindsay Highway. And burst water main repairs happening. Vendale Avenue's blocked between Goodwin Terrace and Mayfield Road through Maruka with residential access only. Traffic is quite heavy for the Western Freeway through Indooroopilly, Fig Tree Park. 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Content is general in nature. Investing carries risk. Dropping to 13 degrees tonight, top of 22 tomorrow with a shower or two on Nova 106.9.
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26: 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Play that song. All day long. It's Nova Boy's jams.
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0: 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It's Nova Boys Jams. 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

0: Cat Nova, happy Monday. This is Ross. Doing Nova Boy jams all day because we can. Pick this sample this time. Who borrowed this 1982 classic?
1: Two Buffalo Girls go around the outside, round the outside.
0: Of course, Buffalo Girls. Remember that? Malcolm McLaurin. As borrowed by Eminem without me. That is the next song. Nova Boy jams all day and over.
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16: There's a crash on the M1 northbound left lane before the Albert River Bridge through Yatha with delays past Stanmore Road. A crash at Camp Hill causing minor delays. Boundary Road northbound, it's near Old Cleveland Road. And a crash for Brisbane City. Captain Cook Bridge southbound, 2 right lanes are blocked before Vulture Street. That has really added to peak congestion for Coronation Drive and Milton Road from Auchenflower. It's also impacting Countess Street and Hale Street and the inner city bypass from Kelvin Grove. 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Dropping to 13 degrees tonight. Expected top tomorrow is 22 with a shower or two on Nova 106.9.
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17: Good
16: Good afternoon, I'm Michelle Stevenson. Legislation will be introduced today to increase penalties for tech companies that breach the social media ban. The federal government is seeking to double the fine to $99 million, while the changes will also give the Safety Commissioner greater power to get info from tech giants. Australia and Vanuatu have signed a landmark security treaty after months of negotiations. It'll see Australia become Port Vila's main policing partner and protect the Pacific nation from being used as a foreign military base. PM Anthony Albanese says the agreement will benefit both countries.
17: Our agreement reflects and confirms Australia's role as Vanuatu's largest and most comprehensive economic, security and development partner, a responsibility that we take seriously.
16: Opposition leader Angus Taylor has used question time to ask when the government is going to fix its tax legislation. Couples with a joint investment will not be able to claim capital gains or negative gearing concessions if one dies or in the event of divorce. Labor says the mistake will be corrected though, but Mr. Taylor claims the government can't be trusted. Advocacy groups claim the federal government is charging students some of the highest uni fees in Australia's history during a cost of living crisis. Universities Australia research shows students are paying 35% more for rent, utilities and fuel at the moment compared to 5 years ago. And Woody and Buzz Lightyear remain the kings of the box office. Toy Story 5 was the number one movie in Australia for a second weekend, making more than $6 million. Now let's see what's happening on Nine News.
18: Thanks, Michelle. I'm Joel Dreyer. Tonight, a young mother shot dead on the Gold Coast, a 23-year-old man charged with domestic violence murder. Manhunt underway for a driver accused of killing an elderly pedestrian in a horror hit and run. Pauline Hanson's One Nation dips in the polls, and a Maroons shock announcement before Origin Game 3. Nine News, your news on Nine and Nine Now, live at 6.
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0: afternoon, this is Ross at Nova. We're doing Nova Boy Jams all day, which means I get to play. I don't even say the word Soulja Boy usually on Nova. Soulja Boy coming up. Can you pick this hit? That one also coming up. It's Nova Boy Jams all Arvo evening.
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3: 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A crash on the Captain Cook Bridge southbound before Vulture Street is causing some pretty rotten delays. Coronation Drive from Toowong, Milton Road from Auchenflower, Countess Street, Hale Street, Inner City Bypass impacted with delays from Kelvin Grove. Nominations are now open for the 2027 Australian of the Year Awards. 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Nominate now at australianoftheyear.org.au. Dropping overnight to 13 degrees. Expected top tomorrow is 22. And there is a chance there'll be a shower or two on Nova 106.9.
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1: 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While Gavin blissfully sleeps, this incredible bird, the ANZ Falcon, is on high alert. Yes, his ANZ Falcon watches 24/7, constantly on the lookout for fraud. 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

0: MJ. We're doing No Boy Jams all day. We've also kicked this off.
1: Hey, it's Olivia Rodrigo.
2: Olivia Rodrigo. You and a mate. Orlando, Florida.
1: Good for you.
2: Turn up Nova.
0: Just before we get to that, sorry, afternoon. This is Ross as well. Remember, Isabella, if you missed it, got this call on Friday.
3: We are sending you to see Harry Styles in New York City.
0: Wow. Very excited, understandably. But that's done now. We're moving on. Olivia Rodrigo in Florida. Flights, accommodation, spending money. You're taking someone. Maybe you're checking out Walt Disney World Resort, Muscle Beach, Miami, a Tampa Bay Buccaneers game, Miami Heat. 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Plenty of chances to call up as well. In the meantime, though, continuing with Nova Boy Jams all day. Next with J-Lo in minutes.
2: Heading to the footy, there are track closures on the Beenleigh and Gold Coast lines. Plan ahead on the Translink website. Brisbane traffic.
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5: There's a car broken down at 8 Mile Plains, Gateway Motorway southbound. It's on the left shoulder after Logan Road, adding to peak congestion from Murarrie. The speed limit has been reduced to 40. A crash, Petrie Terrace, Countess Street inbound, two right lanes before Roma Street are blocked. Delays from Kelvin Grove. That earlier crash on the Captain Cook Bridge has been cleared southbound before Vulture Street, but it has really added to peak congestion through Brisbane CBD this afternoon. And a broken down Carralimba Bruce Highway northbound on the shoulder after Palmerstone Road. Bob Jane T-Mart's end of financial year price busters sale is on now. Their savings are huge and they won't be beaten with their best tyre price guarantee. Bob Jane T-Mart's, they'll look after you. Down to 13 tonight, top of 22 tomorrow with a shower or two on Nova 106.9.
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0: Nova Boy Jam, Sunday. Happy Monday. This is Ross. Still to come, a song I used to listen to on Discman. Nate Dogg and Warren G had to regulate. Discman, ask your parents. Regulate. On the way in minutes. Also, heads up with Fitzy Whipper and Kate on holiday from tomorrow. Jack Charles, Nikki Osborne and Dr. Chris Brown driving you home.
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18: There's been a multi-vehicle crash. The Logan Motorway is currently closed westbound after Kingston Road. At Kingston, heavy congestion from Tanami'ra and eastbound delays from Berrinba. You could take Logan Lee Road or Kingston Road exits as an alternative. Petrie Terrace, there's a crash at Countess Street inbound. Two right lanes before Roma Street are blocked. That is adding to delays from Kelvin Grove. And there's a breakdown at 8 Mile Plains. Gateway Motorway southbound on the left shoulder after Logan Road. Peak congestion from Murarrie. With over 300 products now reduced, Aldi prices just got Aldier, so you can keep your wallet fullier. Aldi, good different. Dropping to 13 degrees tonight. Expected top tomorrow is 22 and a shower or two on Nova 106.9.
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19: Good afternoon, I'm Michelle Stevenson. The federal government has introduced new legislation to ensure social media companies are doing everything within their power to stop children under 16 being on their platforms. Fines have been doubled to $99 million, while the Safety Commissioner has been handed world-leading powers to compel them to comply. It follows revelations some teens are still able to access apps without having their ages checked. Well, the senior Liberal believes the party's in need of a rebrand to regain trust with voters. Two new opinion polls show support for the coalition has hit historic lows, struggling against One Nation and Labor. The opposition's criticism of the Albanese government's budget failing to cut through. Western Sydney MP Melissa McIntosh telling Sky the Liberals need to revitalise.
20: I'm putting myself out on a limb a little bit. I think it's time for the Liberal Party to rebrand. Some people think that we're stuck in the past and our policies need to resonate with the Australia of today and the future. So I think it'd be a really good time for us to revisit our values and the way we project ourselves to Australians.
19: Australia and Vanuatu have signed a landmark security treaty following months of negotiations. PM Anthony Albanese inking the Nakamal agreement alongside his Vanuatu counterpart in Canberra. Well, a public inquiry is being held in Perth today into Australia's $368 billion AUKUS deal. The partnership would see WA operate nuclear-powered submarines. And Jacob Elordi and Kendall Jenner did their best to fly under the radar as they made their way through Brisbane Airport. The couple incognito with black sunglasses, baseball caps and masks in order to avoid the paps. Here's what's leading Nine News tonight.
21: Thanks, Michelle. I'm Joel Dreyer. Tonight, a young mother shot dead on the Gold Coast, a 23-year-old man charged with domestic violence murder. Manhunt underway for a driver accused of killing an elderly pedestrian in a horror hit and run. Pauline Hanson's One Nation dips in the polls and a Maroons shock announcement before Origin Game 3. Nine News, your news on Nine and Nine Now, live at 6.

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3: 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I just want to tell them about this one. By Craig David, Naughty's Awesomeness in Minutes. Also, classic Beyonce single, Ladies, coming up in minutes. Just mixing it up. Nova Boy Jams all day, including this one now. Nicki Minaj, Starships at Nova.
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0: Your favorite throwbacks all day. It's Nova Boys Jams. This is how we do it.
1: Regulators. We regulate any stealing of his property. 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
2: 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Mount.

0: Craig David at Nova. Afternoon, evening, somewhere in between. This is Ross with you. It's Nova Boy Jams all day. This is your latest pick the sample somebody borrowed to make an awesome song.
1: I have to celebrate you, baby.
0: You got it right from 1975, this one.
1: I have to praise you like
0: a spit
1: I
0: up a little bit. Give it a beat. Fatboy Slim made this. Praise You plays next at Nova.
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3: There's major track closures these school holidays on the Beenleigh and Gold Coast lines with buses replacing trains. Plan ahead at translink.com.au. Traffic is still very heavy for Logan Motorway with a crash. It's got one lane open now westbound after Kingston Road at Kingston. There are potholes to watch for. Old Northern Road southbound in the right turn lane at Jinka Track through Albany Creek and a breakdown at 8 Mile Plains. Gateway Motorway southbound on the left shoulder after Logan Road. Speed limit down to 40 and there's congestion from Murarrie. 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Domain open till 9 p.m. tonight. 13 degrees overnight, 22 tomorrow and a shower or two on Nova 106.9.
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0: Still to come at Nova. It's No Boy Jams all day. This one in minutes. This is how we do it. Tell Jordan, just an absolute banger. Also, Fitzy, Whipper and Kate on holiday for a couple of weeks. Jack Charles, Nicky Osborne and Dr. Chris Brown driving you home from tomorrow. A song also on the way. I don't think I've ever played it on Nova. Why you so obsessed? Mariah Carey, Obsessed. Nova Boy Jams. All day continuing next. Lying at your
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3: There's major track closures these school holidays on the Beenleigh and Gold Coast lines with buses replacing trains. Plan ahead at translink.com.au. Traffic is still very heavy for Logan Motorway with a crash. It's got one lane open now westbound after Kingston Road at Kingston. There are potholes to watch for. Old Northern Road southbound in the right turn lane at Jinka Track through Albany Creek and a breakdown at 8 Mile Plains Gateway Motorway southbound on the left shoulder after Logan Road. Speed limit down to 40 and there's congestion from Murarrie. 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Domain open till 9 p.m. tonight. 13 degrees overnight, 22 tomorrow and a shower or two on Nova 106.9.
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22: 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He's taking over and spinning the biggest throwbacks. Come on, play that song. All day long. Just turn it up and turn on. It's Nova Boy's jam.

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2: Hilltop Hood, Snowboy Jams all day. Means we get to play awesome songs like that. 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Before he kind of rebranded himself with this one.
3: Keep my wife's name out your f***ing mouth.
2: Yeah, Will Smith was a good guy. He still is, but yeah, made of a whoopsie, didn't he? Men in Black in minutes.
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26: A broken down car for Milton Road westbound. It's in the right lane before Hale Street at Milton. And a metal pole to watch for. Story Bridge southbound lane's about halfway across from Kemp Place. Minor delays for traffic. There are lights on flash at Brendale, South Pine Road and Lingfield Road. There's been a truck and bus crash at Drewvale, Beaudesert Road southbound. They're on the left shoulder after the Logan Motorway. And a broken down car, Bruce Highway northbound. That's on the shoulder after Pumicestone Road. Shop to Main for furniture and bedding. 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Domain open till 9 p.m. tonight. Down to 13 degrees tonight. Expected top tomorrow is 22 with a shower or two on Nova 106.9.
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28: Hello, I'm Michelle Stevenson. The eSafety Commissioner will be given new powers to clamp down even harder on social media companies flouting the under 16 ban. The Commissioner can now demand to see evidence from companies of what they have done to stop teens from accessing or opening an account, while the penalty for breaches will double to $99 million. Communications Minister Annika Wells says the rules are starting to work.
29: More than 5 million under 16 accounts have been deactivated or removed. Early research shows 30% of kids are playing more sport, 27% of kids are getting better sleep, online bullying is down, and children are receiving access to less inappropriate content online.
28: Australia will remain Vanuatu's primary policing partner following the signing of a new security treaty. The deal will see the Pacific nation ban foreign military bases in its territory amid concern about China's influence. The Royal Commission into Anti-Semitism has heard people used social media to accuse a man of faking his injuries in the Bondi terrorist attack. Arsene Ostrovsky told the inquiry he was being prepped for surgery while facing accusations of being a trauma tourist and a false flag actor. Well, new figures show every state and territory except WA will be forced to rein in spending as soaring debt drives up interest costs. Victoria is expected to be hit hardest, with debt forecast to reach almost $291 billion by 2030 and interest payments topping $12 billion a year. And after years out of the spotlight, Gang of Youths are back. The Aussie band announcing two new shows at Sydney Opera House in August, with new music apparently on the way. Now let's see what's happening on Nine News.
4: Thanks, Michelle. I'm Joel Dreyer. Tonight, a young mother shot dead on the Gold Coast, a 23-year-old man charged with domestic violence murder. Manhunt underway for a driver accused of killing an elderly pedestrian in a horror hit and run. Pauline Hanson's One Nation dips in the polls, and a Maroons shock announcement before Origin Game 3. Nine News, your news on Nine and Nine Now, live at 6.
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0: Right now. This is Ross. We're just mixing up. We're mixing up No Boy Jams all day. Just cause. Still to come, as mentioned, Will Smith, Men in Black. What a track. Also, if you get cheated on, you spend all their money, Blue Cantrell. Hit them up style in minutes. Black Eyed Peas.

0: Overboy jams all day. Evening, this is Ross. The main guys are on holiday. Actually, tomorrow, while Fitzy Whipper and Kate are on holiday, you got Jack Charles, Nikki Osborne and Dr. Chris Brown driving you home. Good music continuing up next. As I said, no boy jams all day, just good beats. This one coming up in minutes. What an absolute ripper. Tequila on the way. I was at the bar with my drinking team and it was me, Jack Daniels. Unfortunately, I won't pull that down because we're about to play ads. But also, can you pick the start of that song? She rhymes with Riggy. That's also up next at Nova. Ads now.
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3: 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Heavy run for traffic on the Western Freeway through Indooroopilly, Fig Tree Pocket. There's still congestion coming out of Brisbane City through to Green Slopes from the Riverside Expressway. Some road surface damage, potholes at Albany Creek, Old Northern Road, southbound right turn lane at Jinka Track to watch for. Don't get your truck stuck. Too many trucks are hitting Queensland Road. Bridges. Know your height, know your load, and know your route. 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Dropping overnight to 13 degrees. Expected top tomorrow is 22 with a shower or two forecast on Nova 106.9.
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17: 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While Gavin blissfully sleeps, this incredible bird, the ANZ Falcon, is on high alert. Yes, his ANZ Falcon watches 24/7, constantly on the lookout for fraud. So should a fraudster use Gavin's card details while he snores, his ANZ Falcon will swoop in. 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
0: Wow! Very happy. Be like Isabella. But this time, Olivia Rodrigo live in Florida. Flights, accommodation, spending money. You're taking someone. 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
5: 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Heavy run for traffic on the Western Freeway through Indooroopilly, Fig Tree Pocket. There's still congestion coming out of Brisbane City through to Green Slopes from the Riverside Expressway. Some road surface damage, potholes at Albany Creek, Old Northern Road, southbound right turn lane at Jinka Track to watch for. Don't get your truck stuck. Too many trucks are hitting Queensland rail bridges. No your height, know your load and know your route. Visit qr.com.au/bridge safety. Dropping overnight to 13 degrees. Expected top tomorrow is 22 with a shower or two forecast on Nova 106.9.
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1: Oh, God, if I was going to describe FX as the bear, it would be four seasons of stress and four seasons of kitchen chaos. 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Season 5. Will the bear succeed or not? 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
0: Got me a bit of fun. That's tomorrow from 4 p.m. Have a great Monday night. 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
27: Good evening. Crews are attending a crash in Mount Cotton that's slowing southbound traffic on West Mount Cotton Road near Showick Road. There's a crash Turrell Street, Shaler Park too. A breakdown Milton Road westbound in the right lane before Hale Street, Milton. Cleared a breakdown now southbound on the Captain Cook Bridge, so that traffic has recovered. Looks good on the Western Freeway, Mount Cutha to Fig Tree Pocket. There is a breakdown on the Bruce Highway, Limber, northbound after Palmerston Road. The traffic lights are on flash South Pine Road and Linkfield Road in Brendale. Clear on the gateway from Boondall up towards Bald Hills. 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Tonight for Brisbane, going down to 13 degrees and a partly cloudy day with a shower or two at a top 22. 15 degrees now on Nova 106.9.
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1: It's Mr. 305 checking in for the remix. You know they had that 75 Street Brazil. Well, this year is going to be called Calle Ocho. Que hola, gata, que hola, omega. And this is how we going to do it. Dale.

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2: There's a crash in Mount Cotton slowing southbound traffic on westbound Cotton Road near Showick Road. A crash in Shaler Park on Turrell Street near Mindful through there. A multi-vehicle crash in Coomera on the M1 southbound before exit 57 to Hope Island Road. And traffic is slow there. Lights on flash 2 in Brendale on South Pine Road at Linkfield Road. And a breakdown 2 in Alimba on Bruce Highway northbound after Pumice Stone Road. Take extra care through the area. Want to feel like a big deal? You will during Prime Day. Shop epic deals on kitchen, electronics, home and more this Prime Day, July 7 to 13, and feel like a big deal. Down to 13 overnight tomorrow, a shower or two and a top of 22 on the way. And right now it is 15 degrees on Nova 106.9.
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11: 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Yes, his ANZ Falcon watches 24/7, constantly on the lookout for fraud. So should a fraudster use Gavin's card details while he snores, his ANZ Falcon will swoop in. 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

0: 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Olivia Rodrigo's new album, You Seem Pretty Sad for a Girl So In Love, is out now and available everywhere.
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0: Olivia Rodrigo's new album, You Seem Pretty Sad for a Girl So In Love, is out now and available everywhere. 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
0: Warning, the following segment is for mature audiences only and may contain adult content, graphic language and nudity. 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
23: Naughty, naughty.
24: You know that moment where you feel like you could be an Olympic champion?
23: And
24: you finally found a sport where you're like, wow, I could be an Olympic champ.
23: No.
24: That happened to me recently when I read this report.
23: Tell me.
24: As unbelievable as it may seem, reports have circulated that Sweden has officially declared sex as a sport. With plans for a first-of-its-kind competition evaluated by a panel of judges. So, finally. That's the call.
23: So that's really interesting that you should say that you could compete in sex because you never have any.
24: No, that's true.
23: Yeah. So where's the training dull?
24: There's no training. There's no training whatsoever. The concept centres on the idea of treating intimacy as an athletic discipline where various characteristics are analysed in a tournament setting. So the Swedish Sex Federation, that's right, a hell of a federation, by the way. Mm. Oh my gosh, the Christmas parties, has long advocated for this recognition, suggesting that the chemistry, endurance and understanding involved in sex are vital traits that can be measured.
23: Okay.
24: You can be a championship. And they're proposing a European sex championship, which could eventually merge into sort of like an Olympic Games for sex.
23: Yeah, right. Okay. If I was Swedish, I'd be having a lot of sex. Okay. They're a good-looking race.
24: They are a good-looking bunch.
23: Aren't they?
24: Happy to train. Okay. Happy to train in Sweden.
23: Yep.
24: But I'm going to be an Olympic champion.
23: Are you?
24: Or at least a European champion.
23: Mm-hmm.
24: Finally, mm-hmm. I can compare myself to Usain Bolt.
23: Right.
24: Real quick.
23: This is Jodie and Hazy on Nova.

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1: It's the co-skipper of the Adelaide 36ers, Mr. Isaac Humphries. Good morning, great man.
2: Good morning, everybody.
3: Hey.
2: How are we?
3: Okay, so we're in playoff kind of territory right now. How are you feeling?
2: Pretty good. Yeah, we've just had a little bit of a break and sort of, and not when I say break, not we're still training and stuff, but I just think you can shut your mind off a tiny little bit when you don't have a game every 3 days in a different city somewhere around the country.
3: Yeah.
2: And you can sort of just think, all right, I'll be home in my own bed for a little bit. We can regroup. We can figure some things out that we need to. And just like take a breath for a second before
3: this
2: it all rams
3: like
2: up again.
3: A really random question. You'd have to have a king bed, wouldn't you? Like a king bed.
2: In real life? Yeah. I mean, I have a king size bed. Yeah.
3: Yeah.
2: 100%. It's not like a king, but what's a king?
1: Are you asking him who else is in the bed with him? Is that what's going on here? Because that is inappropriate.
2: I can see it in your eyes. There was something else in this.
3: I'm just saying, if he had
2: ulterior motive in that question, for sure.
3: I was not.
2: My golden retriever's in the bed with me, if that makes you happy.
1: Very nice. It must be exciting, though, because this is really exciting for the city of Adelaide.
2: Yeah, it's awesome.
1: We haven't seen this, and we haven't been in a situation for a long time where, you know, we're looking at you guys
3: home
1: being
3: final.
1: Like, here we go. Mm. Like, this could be the season.
2: Yeah, and, you know, I've been able to sort of share a little bit of that with some of the guys. You know, I've been here a while, Adelaide. We've never seen anything like this before, not ever, but, you know, since I've played here. And, you know, there should be a really real sense of pride and excitement and just a good amount of pressure in, like, bringing something back to Adelaide.
3: How do you deal with those pre-match nerves? Like, do you get, like, overly anxious or...
2: No, I don't. I think I just... I get quite excited and quite, you know, pumped up and ready to go, and then I just kind of want it to begin already, because the sitting down and the waiting gets a bit, you're like programmed to move and you want to be moving and jumping and going crazy. So once it starts, I think I'm all good. Although we always do say the first few minutes is a bit chaotic out there because everyone's up and it's all crazy, and then you settle into the game a little bit.
3: If you do need some advice, this guy over here, 4 premierships.
1: Oh, yeah,
3: for Central District.
1: Yeah, you want some advice from me, I bet. Do you know, though, Isaac, I would make a prediction.
2: Moved on quickly.
1: I think Bryce Cotton would be very silent in his preparations, and I feel like Zylan Cheatham would be very much up and about.
2: You've got that pretty correct, if I'm honest. Z's the aux cord guy. He's the music, in control of the music. Yeah. So he's always, you know, and sings very loudly with it. You know, he's like, it's his room pretty much. And then BC just locks in, does his own thing. So do I. DJ does, you know, we all just do our own little thing and come together when it's time, and we all do speech. Sometimes some of us do like speeches and huddles and all sorts of things, and then that's about it. Mm-hmm. Then we run out.
3: Okay. Do you have like the big beats?
2: No, I'm not a music guy before the game, if I'm honest. I'll listen to a few songs on the way to the game in the car.
3: Yeah.
2: Other than that, I don't. I just listen to what's going on.
3: Just
2: feel the vibes, you know, be one with the arena.
1: Just soak up like a chameleon.
2: Yeah.
3: So we just want to ask you, like, during the week, Chris Hemsworth had this to say about spiders, and more specifically the expression, we're not here to F spiders.
2: Okay.
3: Are you across that?
2: Yeah. Oh, no, I mean, I know what it means. Mm. As an Australian person, of course I know what it means, yes.
3: It was, see, people argue they don't know what it means.
2: Oh, come on.
3: Come on.
1: I think we all know what it means. Maybe broadly, being an Australian in America, and you spent some time over there, you're in college, you played in the NBA, what's it like? And is this a common occurrence where people, with Americans, are like, what the hell are you talking about?
2: I think so. There's definitely been situations like that for me, but one that stands out, and it wasn't a saying at all, but it was definitely when I was playing at Kentucky, I would say my name, like Isaac, you know, and that's how I say my name. They say Isaac, and it started to become this whole thing, like, how do you say my name? And I'm like, it's just the same name. It's not a big deal. The media team of the Kentucky Wildcats launched a national campaign as to how to say my name. And it's like, no, it has to be Isaac. So their accent, trying to say it the way our accent says it, was absolutely horrific. I would score a basket in a game and the announcer would go, Isaac. And I'm just like, how have we got to a point where
3: this is
2: my name now? It's the same name. How are we not computing this? It's the same name, different accents. That was the craziest thing about, you know, Australian-American things that I've had. But, there's always stuff, you know. there's always things we say that they've got no idea what we're talking about.
3: Isaac, it sounds like an ick, doesn't it?
2: I just got chills again. Oh, like sorry, I just got PTSD chills about all this.
1: Take me back to the States.
2: Isaac.
1: Mate, we appreciate you. Thank you so much for coming in. And, of course, you come to us thanks to our good friends at Tyre Power. Footy's back at Tyre Power. 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
2: You're welcome. Jody and Hazy. In the morning.
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0: Stacey on Nova.
1: Jones, right now, can we talk about, I don't know, entitlement? Can we talk about work ethic?
2: Yeah.
1: Can we talk about drive? The drive to be the best version of yourself.
2: Yep.
1: And get somewhere when it comes to work. I'm just going to put this out there. The 21-year-olds these days may be a little bit less motivated and a little bit more entitled than the 21-year-olds of previous generations.
2: Yeah, so levels of motivation can vary, can't they?
1: Yeah. Mm-hmm. How about this? A little article stemming from Argentina. That's right, Argentina. A young man refuses to work because he says he was born without his consent, which is technically true.
2: Well, we all were.
1: Oh, this has obviously sparked quite the heated debate online. He's a 21-year-old. He argues that lacking the choice of existence, he should not engage in traditional employment or societal systems. Critics deem his position unrealistic and irresponsible, of course. While supporters, that's right, he's got supporters, finds it raises important philosophical questions regarding free will, capitalism and personal autonomy. I don't even know what autonomy means. Okay. All I know is he's 21, he's too lazy. Mm. It's too lazy for me, okay?
2: Mm-hmm.
1: And you got to ask yourself, what would Shannon Knoll do? He'd give it a crack. That's what he'd do.
2: Do you feel like, Producer Lucy, this whole segment is just a thinly veiled ruse so he can play Shannon Knoll? Do you think that's what's going on?
3: I reckon.
2: Mm.
1: Are you guys even talking about it? Oh, there he goes. He just popped up beautifully, didn't he?
3: Is this your campaign to get Shannon Knoll at Adelaide Oval instead of Ed Sheeran?
1: Yeah. Mate, if it was up to me, we'd be speaking to Shannon Knoll tomorrow, okay? I'm a big, big fan. But seriously, I've got a 7-year-old and I'm trying to sort of half teach him about work ethic and things like that. And okay. If you want to be good at something, you need to work at it for a long time. See, I feel like when we came through, and I don't know how to do the back in my day, I used to walk 15 miles, all that sort of crap.
2: But you're doing it.
1: We went the other way too far.
2: Right.
1: I worked at a particular company unpaid for a year and a half,
2: what? Which
1: is illegal. I've been so underpaid across the journey in terms of, oh, yeah, no, I'll just do extra hours. I don't care.
2: Yeah.
1: I've never, here's one for you, I have never in my life taken a sick day.
2: What?
1: In any of my employment. I took one sick day at Nova. I think it was last year or the year before when I had my wisdom teeth out.
2: Yeah.
1: One day. For my wisdom teeth.
3: Hate to bring this back and give everyone PTSD, but remember when you didn't take
2: when
3: a
2: you
3: sick
2: didn't
3: day
2: take sick days
3: and gave us all
2: infected the whole
3: B?
2: Team?
1: Oh,
2: so
1: excuse
2: everyone,
1: me very much.
2: Every single person in this building got influenza B because of you. Oh, okay, hero.
1: What are you talking about? I don't even remember that happening. All I remember is this. And then a hero comes along. And that's me. Oh, shit. Also unrelated, this bloody cop's been with me for 6 months now.
0: Nova's Jodie and Hazy.

0: is Jody and Hazy on Nova.
1: And we're talking about friendships over the years. It changes, man. It changes from the age of sort of 19 to 20. Post 40, 9 out of 10 people will lose and not have contact with the people who they would regard as
2: their best
1: friends when they were 19.
2: Yeah. Are you friends with anyone from Beckham Primary School? I know you didn't have many because you were the only one in a year.
1: Well, we've spoken about that, and there was no one in a year above me, so I was school captain 2 years in a row. Yeah. That's never been done before. In fact, the school got shut down 2 years ago.
2: Yeah.
1: But no, absolutely not.
2: You're not friends with anyone from primary school?
1: No, because there was a bloke 2 years below that was the only other boy, and then the year below that was about 3 or 4 girls. So, yeah, we haven't kept in contact, Jones.
2: Yeah.
1: Crazy things, right? This is we're talking remote primary school too, by the way.
2: I'm still super close with my best friend from primary school, Elisa
1: really?
2: Den. Yeah.
1: Really? Did you used to ride kangaroos to school as well?
2: No, we didn't ride kangaroos.
1: When it got really cold, you just jump on the cow patties.
2: Wow.
1: Well, that's what I used to do.
2: Yeah, I was going to say, don't throw shade from a bloke who had no mates at school.
1: I'm just talking from experience. We put it out there, 13, 24, 10, and I'd be so fascinated to see if there's someone who is still like genuinely best friends with someone throughout the whole journey.
2: Yeah.
1: Because that is so rare.
2: Yeah, and we've got beer and barbecue fest tickets to give away as well. Rebecca, hello.
3: Good morning. How are you both?
2: Good, good. Tell us about your friendship situation.
3: So I've got a bunch of friends and there's 6, 7 of us and we have been friends since kindergarten.
1: What? How old are you, if you don't mind me asking?
3: We've just turned 50.
1: What?
3: We just all haven't had our 50th.
1: So you've been friends. You've been best friends for 45 years. What? That's ridiculous.
2: I love that. And there's 8 of you. And so do you catch up regularly?
3: So we catch up once every 3 months. Obviously, like, we've all got lives and, you know, our, you know, whatever. But, we catch up and, some of us catch up, you know, in between times if we've got time. But, and we know we've got each other's backs and, it's amazing.
2: Do you know what is remarkable, Beck? A group of 8 women who've never turned on each other in 50 years. That's amazing.
3: Yeah, no, we've all... We lost contact for a few years, but due to the joy of Facebook, we've come back and we've now, just some of our kids have turned 18 together and,
1: This is unbelievable. So across the journey though, Rebecca, was there ever any falling outs before it got patched back up?
3: No, we've never had a falling out. We've always just got on with things and, you know, talked about things.
1: Yeah, that's unbelievable.
2: Love that for you, Beck.
1: I wish I had friends like Beck.
2: Yeah, well, you just wish you had friends full stop, don't you?
1: That's true. That's what I was trying to say. Good morning, Carol.
2: Are you friends with anyone from school, primary school?
4: No, I did not stay friends with anybody from school at all.
2: Yeah.
4: But about a year and a half ago, I reconnected with someone from primary school and we're now in a relationship.
1: Oh, that's awesome.
4: It is.
1: So how did you reconnect? Was it Facebook?
4: Yeah, through Facebook. I had a dream about this person and I contacted him the next day saying that he was in my dream. And, we've been together ever since.
1: Well, take us through it. What happened in the dream?
4: No.
1: Yes.
2: You mentioned being at Carol. Was he, like, a bit taken aback? Like, oh, someone just called and said they had a dirty dream about me and now, you know, we went to kindy together. What?
4: Yeah, absolutely. He thought it was a prank. So it took a while to convince him that it was me.
1: Yeah.
2: There you go.
1: Hey, Carol, way to turn your dreams into reality, by the way.
4: Yeah.
2: Good on you, Carol. Thanks, Nicole.
1: That's awesome. Good morning, Kylie.
2: What's your friendship situation?
5: So I have a couple of friends from primary school that I'm still friends with since I was 9 years old.
2: Yeah.
5: Never had an argument. One lives in the States, so we still catch up, talk on the phone. And the other one I used to do gymnastics with, so we've been best friends ever since.
2: Do you hang out and do round-offs and things?
1: Yeah.
5: In my head, I still can. My mind says yes, my body probably says no.
1: Yes, I'm at that stage of my life as well, Carly.
5: Still friends with some of our high school friends and never had a falling out.
2: That's amazing.
1: Is it just me? Like, am I hanging out with the wrong people? Like, what's going on? Kylie, very, very lucky, blessed to have friends like that.
2: Yes.
1: Throughout her whole life. That's awesome. Jody and Hazy.
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11: Morning, everybody. Happy Friday.
12: Good morning.
11: I know, isn't it exciting? We love a Friday, especially for us. It's the Friday before our holidays.
12: Oh, I feel like you're rubbing it in.
11: Even better.
12: We are.
11: Hey, if you're wondering what 9 lemons could bring to your life, you got to find out. How's that for a hook?
12: We're an educational show.
11: Aren't we just?
12: Kelsey Brown joins us as well. Of course, Kelsey was a former netball champion. She's just spent a whole lot of time in the US at the NBA Finals. You're going to hear her stories.
11: She got the dream gig. It's so wonderful. Plus, when money splits the family, you're going to hear a story about a kid who won lotto and how that turned out to be a bad thing.

0: Nova's Nathan, Nat and Sean.
1: Now, Joel Creasy, the other day, you told us a story about getting a parking ticket.
2: Yeah, people, I think, because you guys know me well, think I'm, and also, especially if you see my stand-up and particularly just four-minute snippets on the gala or me on panel shows, all sassy, row, scratch, that's my whole thing. Okay, and I'm, as you know, I'm actually quite like a timid, total people pleaser. Like, I will do anything for people to like me. I just want to get through the day unscathed, basically. Like, I wore a shirt in to do the drive show yesterday that I packed purely because Tim once said he liked it 3 years ago.
3: I understand that, yeah.
2: Right? Yeah, yeah, I've eaten dog food on air because no one else would. I was like, I'll do it. We just need to get it done. But, you know, I've dated some people for far too long. That was more like charity work. So I'm a real people pleaser. But the other day, of course, I got a parking ticket and I said to the guy, whoa, and he said, sorry, it's already printed out. And then he said, are you that Joel, and I was like, crazy, guy. And I said, yeah, I am. And we got talking. He was like, oh, I bloody love listening to you guys. Yeah. And then I said, because I've already got the ticket, because we spoke for 10 minutes. I mean, we made friends. I said, can I go grab a coffee? And he said, yeah, just whack it back on the front. And I said, can I grab you one? To the parking inspector. He said yes, bought him a coffee, waved him off. He had his coffee. I had my coffee and my $89 ticket as I was going to him. Legend, have a good day. See you later.
3: Have a good day, Joel.
1: He gave you a parking ticket.
2: I called him a legend. I went, legend, see you later.
1: And you bought him a coffee.
2: I bought him a coffee.
1: The guy who just written you a ticket.
2: Yes, that was the most expensive coffee of my life.
3: Joel, can I take you back to, I don't ever get the part where they say, oh no, I've already started writing it or whatever the case is.
2: I know, go back.
1: I had already printed it out, so it had, I have been in a situation where it was in Fremantle and it was the old-fashioned parking meters and you had to, and it had run out and I was across the road, I'm coming back, and he was there writing, putting it in, inputting the details. Yep. And I went, oh, I'm coming. He went, no worries, cancel. So one.
2: Oh.
1: Yeah.
2: Oh, but this was being stuck to my front window.
1: Yeah, I think that was past the point of no return. But also, I wouldn't have bought him a coffee.
3: Oh, I don't think so.
2: Well, but he's a listener, so and a legend, and a fan. So and also, you know, I'm very easy. It's very easy to stroke my ego. So the moment he even recognised me, I lit up, and I was like, oh my gosh, yes, of course, I'm a celebrity. Get me out of here. That was 12 years ago, but of course, I'll tell you all about Marsha Brady. What else do you want to know?
1: So as long as somebody says, oh, I love listening to your show, you'll buy them a coffee. Is that the way it works?
2: Well, as long as you're genuine. Don't just now come up to me if you listen to one of the other, you know, B-grade shows and, you know, start, you know, I'm pretty good at picking a fake. I'm not. But, okay, for example, if I left here and someone said, I heard the break, I don't even really like you, but will you buy me a coffee? I would buy them a coffee. Because I'm like, yeah, this will make you like me.
1: Yeah, that's true.
3: We had a assistant here that was working with us for quite some time, and every time we would do something wrong, she would apologise by saying sorry.
1: I've never known somebody to apologise.
3: And you would say to her, Nat.
1: Yeah, and then we told her to stop saying sorry, and she said, oh my God, I'm so sorry.
2: Yeah, I've got friends like that.
1: Look, we want to talk about people pleasers. Is there one in your life? Are you one? Have you done something like Joel where you bought a coffee for the person who was writing you a parking ticket? Like, come on.
2: Yeah.
1: They're
2: like,
1: not
2: even
1: your
2: when
1: friend.
2: I left my parents the other house, I made sure every single pillow even was like chopped perfectly. You know, the perfect pillow chop a la Shayna Blaze as I left.
1: And you had to get the quilt dry cleaned because you spilt tomato sauce on it. Because you're not to eat in bed, but you did it.
2: Lucky I've got that secret about you.
3: Well, you're going to have to get it out there.
2: Asterixing it.
0: Nathan, Nat and Sean on Nova.

0: Nat and Sean.
1: Nova. Our friend Joel Creasy is such a people pleaser that when he found a guy writing him a parking ticket, he bought him a coffee.
2: I bought him a coffee. Well, I figured I'm already here. I said, can I stay a bit longer then and just grab a coffee next door? And he said, sure. And I said, can I grab you one? But also, Natalie, we are people pleasers because we try and make people laugh. Like, I think that's the ultimate people pleasing.
1: Isn't
2: like,
1: that
2: please,
1: true?
2: Laugh at me, please.
1: Yes, it's more, begging, isn't it? Begging people.
2: Yeah.
3: You did what? You waved him off and called him a legend as
2: I said,
3: you
2: thanks, legend.
3: Looked at your ticket.
2: I think
3: $90.
2: I might have even said, keep up the great work.
3: Okay.
2: I've now ticked off everybody in Australia aside from parking inspectors.
3: Oh, yes, definitely.
1: Yeah, exactly. We want to know if there's a people pleaser in your life. Jessica's in Kingsley. Morning, Jess.
2: Hey, Jessica.
4: Good morning.
1: Okay, who's the people pleaser, Jess?
4: A close friend of mine I've had for years is very much a, she's an acts of service person, and a few years ago we had a like big argument. I don't remember what it was about, but it ended on, you know, like hanging up terms kind of thing.
1: Yeah.
2: Oh, yeah, I love those ones.
4: And she broke into my house. Well, she knew where the spare key was, came into my house, deep cleaned my house, top to bottom. And so I came home to a beautiful clean house. And she's done it again since.
2: Oh,
1: Jess,
2: oh wow.
1: That's amazing. Can you please give me her number so that I can pick a fight with her? Amazing. What a gift.
2: I know. I mean, I've done that after arguments with people, like sent them things when technically they've been in the wrong.
1: Yeah. Just to clear the air.
3: That is so good.
1: Isn't it just?
3: Oh, that's great.
2: Cleaning the house, that's amazing.
1: Yes, but also the breaking in, the doing it as a surprise. Oh, my God.
2: Yeah, the front door's broken. I threw a brick through the window.
1: Yeah,
2: but the kitchen is spotless.
1: Yeah, I swept up the glass afterwards, so it's fine. Thanks, Jess. Casey's in Arvidale. Hello.
5: Hi.
2: Hey, Casey.
1: Okay, Casey, who's the people pleaser?
5: I am.
1: Okay, great. What happened?
5: Maybe when I was about 12 years old, my mum and I woke up to someone had broken into our house and they came through the roof.
1: Mm.
5: And we called the police and they caught one of the guys and were still looking for the other one.
3: Yeah.
5: And I've gone out the front seeing him in handcuffs and asked him if he wanted me to make him a coffee because I always make my mum a coffee.
3: Oh, that's really nice.
1: You're offering coffee to the guy that's robbed you.
5: Yeah, and I was like 12 years old and I didn't make a very good coffee anyway, so it was really horrible, but
3: He accepted it.
1: What a kind gesture.
2: That's what he was breaking in for, one of your world-famous coffees, Casey.
1: Yes, an espresso pod.
2: Yeah, you've trumped me, Casey. Wow.
1: That's amazing.
2: Because I thought when you said breaking into the house, I was like, oh, God, is Jessica's bloody friend coming with the cleaning again?
1: Exactly.
2: Just needed a caffeine.
1: Too good. Thanks, Case. Josh is in Bullsbrook. Hello.
6: How you going, mate?
2: Good, Josh.
1: Who's the people pleaser? What's the story?
6: For my mate's wife. So back when they first started dating, we lived together in Belldivis, and it was her first time ever coming around and first time ever meeting her. And I woke up the next morning after she stayed the night and to her finding her fully detailing our house. And it's an ongoing thing. It doesn't matter where we are or whose house we're at. She disappears and starts cleaning people's houses and, like, doing dishes or folding, washing out light. Ready to be folded or some of that. Yeah, she's. We have to give people pre-warning that, like, hey, who is new to our friend group? Like, hey, just be ready. She'll start cleaning
2: you. What a weird warning. Has she had a diagnosis? Her OCD.
6: We think she's just undiagnosed OCD to the max. But
2: I want to know her.
6: She'll disappear, and like I've found her making my bed before. I'm like, what are you doing? She's like,
2: what?
6: She's like, I just walked past your door. I seen your bed was under messy, so I thought I'd just tidy it up for you.
1: I would love her to come around and fold my washing.
3: Every time you had a gathering of other people, you would just make sure that she was a part of it.
1: She would be top of the invitation list
2: to
1: everything.
2: Everything. Absolutely every event.
6: I would have to give people pre-warning because she will just disappear and everyone's like, where has she gone? She's in the house cleaning.
1: She's folding your knickers.
2: Is her name Marie
3: Kondo?
2: Whatever.
1: Go for it. Yeah, that's right. Yeah, she's just taking three bags to Vinny's. Sorry about that.
0: Nathan. Nat. And Sean. Nova.
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1: Joel, great news.
2: Yes.
1: Later this year, you can get Bunnings on Uber Eats.
2: Oh, I did see this. And, you know, I love a sausage. I love a sausage sizzle. And that's the whole reason for a trip to Bunnings, right?
3: Yeah, I would think so. So, Nat, is that the reason? It's for Uber Eats or just Uber?
1: No, just
3: so you
1: delivery.
3: Can get a
1: light bulb and a sausage sizzle.
2: Some doweling. What's your order? Do you do the onions underneath the? Do you do onions first? Well, how presumptive
3: Joel,
2: of me.
3: I'm definitely an onions guy. You know, I would always have just tomato sauce and a sausage, very stock standard. And then I went to this nightclub called the Tunnel in Melbourne. And Natalie, remember this?
1: Yeah, I do remember.
3: I walked out the front of that joint and they had a hot dog stand, and this guy blew my mind that you could have more than just a snag, onions and bacon and
1: cheese,
3: and all of a sudden there was
1: mustard,
3: five different sauces.
1: Yeah.
2: God, oh, sorry, Melbourne.
1: Melbourne is so apparently you can get tools, garden and household items delivered to the door in less than 60 minutes. I just find it hilarious. Like whenever one of my plants dies regularly, I just get another one. And get it delivered. Here's your pot plant.
3: Perfect.
1: I do love going to Bunnings. Jack loves it too. Just go look at that wall of paint colours. Am I painting anything? No. But it's nice to know that I could.
3: Dog food. Mm-hmm. Dog food's on there.
1: Get out.
3: Mops, that's washers,
1: Lewis,
3: power hoses.
1: Dog food, Heath. Hey, sausage sizzle, maybe.
2: Because I'm thinking, like, how does the sausage sizzle travel? You know, like, a pizza is a practical thing to have delivered. It comes in a box. Like, how do you transfer a sausage sizzle?
1: I can tell you the answer to this.
2: Okay.
1: So the driver just holds it in his left hand.
2: Keeps it warm for you.
3: Yes, how many times do you permit him to blow on the sausage? Oh, sorry.
2: Two or three, you know. If it depends how long
1: Joel,
2: the trip
1: obviously.
2: Is.
1: Thanks for your
3: I really
1: turn.
3: Considered it.
1: Anyway, at least I won't have to leave the house to buy a light bulb anymore, which is great
3: that's
1: news.
3: True.
4: Nathan, Nat and Sean.
5: I know it's weird to say this, but I've been thinking about it lately. Reminiscing about us in Vegas, drinking like we're famous.

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2: Welcome, our digital content producer, Sam.
3: Good morning.
2: Now, tell us what your friend sent you.
3: Ah, oh, Darcy. This beautiful,
4: just put her out there straight away.
3: I used to work with down the road here in Subi at a
2: yes.
3: aesthetics clinic, Skin. Every day she has her little treat, a fridge ciggy, also known as a Coke Zero.
2: Yes,
3: and
4: Coke Zero.
3: But she was in all sorts. Running late to work,
2: yes.
3: grabbed something out of the fridge, didn't realise when she'd got to work she'd actually packed herself a tin of VB.
2: Oh.
4: She had a tin. First of all, who has cans of tea?
3: That's what
4: VB
3: was,
4: in the fridge?
3: Yeah, so she is married and, you know, the fingers are going to get pointed later. But,
4: yep.
3: Yeah, tin of VB.
2: But also her workmates would be going, oh, this is a cry for help. She's
4: you go to
2: that?
4: The fridge to pull out your Coke and you've
2: yeah.
4: packed a tinny of VB.
3: And even worse, you don't have your Coke Zero.
2: Yeah, that's true.
4: No,
2: yeah, this is
4: a double whammy.
2: One time I got home from work and realised, well, I was actually in the car on the way home from work and I reached into my bag for something, lip balm probably. There's a lot in there. And then I felt something in my bag and I went, what is that? And I pulled out, I had packed my TV remote to go to work in the morning. I don't know why I picked it up. Just shoved it in my bag, took it off to work, came back and went, what? What is that about?
4: Well, you know, to be fair, you're up early.
2: It stops the dog watching TV during the
4: day,
2: you're right.
4: Yeah, absolutely.
2: Yeah.
4: And if someone breaks in, the last thing you want is them to take the remote. So if you take it to work, they've got no chance.
2: And it's safety first, you're right, Sean. Now that you put it like that, this is actually just a really good idea.
4: Look, I think this is a really good time to be able to get this off your chest. Mm, if you pack something that's... It's accidental and you shouldn't. It's early morning. People do this stuff all the time, particularly early morning risers.
2: Yeah, you
4: just
2: grab the
4: stuff,
2: wrong thing.
4: You're in a rush. Tin of VB.
3: Tin of VB.
4: Whoever does that? Remote control?
2: You're going to start packing
4: put the cat
2: VB
4: in the bag.
2: To work.
4: Accidentally. Does that happen?
2: Oh, we've got Chappelle Corby on the phone.
4: accidentally. Yeah, that's a tough sell, Chappelle.
2: Never forget.
0: Nathan, Nat and Sean.
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2: We were talking about packing the wrong thing, inspired by our digital content producer, Sam's mate, who takes a Coke Zero to work every day.
3: Cool.
2: But then when she went to get it out of her bag, turns out she accidentally packed a VB.
3: They're not even nearly the same colour.
2: No.
3: You're just grabbing it.
2: It was can-shaped, I think.
3: Yeah.
2: Let's talk to Emma in Tuart Hill. Morning, Em.
4: Morning.
3: Hey, Em.
2: Okay, Em, did you pack the wrong thing? What happened?
4: I did. I actually went to a Christmas service with my grandpa and he fell over and needed a tissue. And I pulled what I thought was a tissue out of my coat pocket, but it was actually a pair of knickers.
2: Did he still
3: blow his nose?
4: He still used it to stem the bleeding.
3: Oh.
4: Yeah,
2: that's, you know, they're quite absorbent, the gusset. probably better than a tissue under those circumstances. Yeah. But, yeah, you're forever known as the girl rocking around with knickers in her pocket.
3: Yeah, well, you've got to have a spare pair.
2: Yeah, the old pocket knickers. That'll get you. That reminds me, Emma, about, there's a story, I have no memory of this, but it was a story of me when I was a teeny tiny little child, about two, and my aunt and uncle were visiting from Bruce Rock, which is also, they lived on the same farm as my grandparents.
3: Yep.
2: And they were visiting Esperance and I just piped up and said, I want to go and visit Granny. And my mum said, okay. And so she said, you better go and pack a bag then. So I went and packed I had this little suitcase.
3: Yeah.
2: And I packed it and then nobody checked it. And I must have been going for, I don't know, a week or two because it was far away. And then I sat up in the truck next to between them. At this age, my aunt and uncle didn't have any kids. And so they were just going,
3: what are we going to do with this?
2: Yeah, what are we going to do with her? And like, she's completely unfazed by it. Like, I don't think I would have been away from my parents, but no, sat up there, drove all the way up there. My granny was very surprised to see me when I arrived, but she's like, oh, that's delightful. And then she went to unpack my bag and I had packed 12 pairs of my dad's jocks. So I've just gone, and mum must have, there must have been a pile of washing, and I just went, picked it all up and popped it in there. So two things, I had nothing to wear and my dad was going commando until I got home.
3: And he would have been getting around the stubbies back then. There would have been a bit of chafe going on.
2: The old King G work short, Sean.
3: Of course.
2: Oh, thanks, Emma.
0: Nova's Nathan, Nat and Sean. 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

0: Mike, Lutzi and Susie O'Neill.
1: We were at an overwork conference the other day, a roadshow, and they did a bit of a get-to-know-you thing with all three of us. And Nick, they asked you a question. It was, what is something that people don't know about you? Your answer, I had no idea about. And I can't believe you haven't told us, especially since that we were in LA last week.
2: Oh, yes.
1: But his answer, do you want me to say what it is?
2: Yeah.
1: Okay. Because Lutzi can't remember, because it was 2 days ago.
3: No, I remember now.
1: Do you remember? So you said that you lived in LA, Nick, for a year.
2: Yeah, best part of a year.
1: And did acting classes over there.
2: Yeah, I studied acting in LA. I actually didn't realise that while you guys were over there. I should have mentioned that.
1: Yes.
2: I just thought you knew.
1: No.
3: I have some memory.
1: Do you?
3: Back in the day of you being in that...
2: The movie San Andreas.
3: Yes, San Andreas. I remember something.
2: I was on air back in the day, Lutzi, with you about that.
3: Yes.
2: Like getting interviewed about it.
1: What was the movie called again?
2: San Andreas. The one they filmed here with The Rock and Paul Giamatti. It was the one I actually got cut from completely.
1: Yeah. Sophie Formica was one of the main stars in that. Do you know Sophie Formica?
2: No.
1: She's also on radio.
3: For radio.
2: You're getting more in.
3: 95% of this show is plugging other radio stations.
1: So I'd heard of that movie, but I didn't know you'd gone to LA and...
2: Yeah, I lived there. I lived there for, I was probably like 9 months and studied over there.
1: What do you do at acting classes?
2: Oh.
3: Cry a lot.
2: Yes. Yeah, some trust exercises.
1: What?
2: The trust falls.
1: Trust falls.
2: You do a lot. Acting classes are an interesting place because they attract an interesting type of person. And obviously, you're doing scene work and stuff like that from time to time. But then there are, like Lutzi said, there are some like open circle kind of kumbaya vibes. Mm. It's an odd place to be sometimes.
1: Is it like school drama class? But.
2: It's like that on steroids. It's like that on steroids. God. Obviously, I did
1: all... worst nightmare.
2: Yeah, and I always wanted to be an actor, but I never, like, fully clicked with other thespians, if you will.
1: Yeah, you're more of a sporty kind of type.
2: Yeah, I was always a bit against the grain for their type. And then in LA, it's a different one as well. Like, you'd go and, you know, you try and audition over there and stuff like that, but it's very cutthroat. And people would do things like... People in your acting class would tell you... the time of this audition and tell you the location but tell you the wrong place so they'd throw you off. So you'd go to a different place and it wouldn't even be right. Yeah. And then it was like fully bizarre stuff like that. And coming from Australia where everyone is, you know, a bit more sort of upfront, honest, easy, I was taking everyone for their word.
1: Wow.
2: And they don't get sarcasm. Like the Americans do not understand sarcasm.
3: They don't.
1: Okay.
2: So it was a bit of a struggle over there when you're trying to be funny and have a joke and they don't get what you're saying.
1: Was it nerve-wracking? Like going to auditions, do you get nervous?
2: Because
1: the reason I asked is we shot a commercial the other day for Nova.
2: Yes, we
1: did. You're very relaxed. You didn't get nervous at all, do you? I was completely pooping my pants doing that.
3: You couldn't tell.
2: No, could
1: you?
2: Fine.
1: My hands were sweaty.
2: Have you seen that, actually? They sent us
3: once
2: the draft.
3: Once we started doing it, we got...
2: Yeah, we rolled in. It is weird. A camera and a bunch of people there filming you and watching you and stuff.
1: Yeah.
2: I think you only get nervous for auditions when you're doing it because you need the work, because you need the money.
1: Okay.
2: You know, when you've got nothing else going on. Whereas if I was in an audition now, I would not care.
1: You don't block, because I can do the radio show because there's no one in this room. I know, hello, you're listening out there, hopefully. Hello. But I can't see you. But if you were all in this room here, I would not be able to speak properly.
2: Yeah.
3: Just like, seems like you're still struggling.
2: You've come energised today, by the way. I haven't seen you this energised. Like, I don't think in my time since I've been here.
1: Really?
2: You're energised today.
1: Okay, you know what? I'm trying to work on that.
2: It's good.
1: I'm trying to be
2: it's
1: a happier good. Person in real life.
3: But I never did the acting thing, but there's a chick in LA I sort of was dating that was doing it.
1: Yeah.
3: And she'd just wake up, like... in the morning, and it'd be like 4:30 in the morning. Like, what are you doing up? And she'd be like, oh, I'm just on CSI Miami today. But she'd just be an extra.
2: Yeah, in the background.
3: And so, like, 90% of the time, she'd just be like, you know, like David Caruso, whatever his name was, would, you know, come in with his sunglasses. Looks like we've got another case of mistaken identity. She'd just be one of the, it'd be at a pool
2: in
3: and she'd be in a bikini in the background or something, you know. But
1: okay.
3: And she'd earn $200 if she did that.
2: Yeah.
3: But then, if this had a script change or something and they said, oh, we need you to say, oh my God, it's a murder. She would then make $2,000 because she'd get a speaking role.
1: Oh, wow.
3: So they live for those moments where they got upgraded to a speaking gig.
2: I actually did a gig here.
3: Was that it?
2: Remember Ray Liotta, the actor?
3: Of course.
2: I did a gig here where I was opposite him, but I was like a featured extra at a pizza store. I think it was called...
3: Yeah, featured extra. That's what
2: featured
3: you're trying
2: extra,
3: to get. Yeah.
2: And I remember Ray Liotta's a serious guy. He was in Goodfellas. Like, he's passed
3: great,
2: away now.
3: Great, great. Oh, he passed away? He was a good actor.
2: Yeah, he was a great actor. So I was opposite him, and he's a scary-looking dude. I remember thinking, I had no dialogue. I just handed him the pizza, but I was like, I'm going to get in a...
3: That's pretty cool. You did a scene. Yeah, sorry.
2: With Ray Liotta. I was going to go, here you go, sir, something like that. Mm-hmm. And he comes up to me and he does it and he's there and I go, here you go, sir. And I remember they cut. He looks at me and goes, You don't speak. You don't speak. I
3: really honest said that to
2: yeah,
3: you.
2: Yeah, oh I God. Dropped
3: Holy
2: my dax.
3: Crap.
2: Yeah, you don't speak. From then on, it's just like this little kid giving him the pizza. Here you go. Didn't say
1: anything.
2: A
1: terrified face.
2: Yeah.
3: Oh, man, that's awesome.
1: Have you got the footage of that?
2: I could find it probably. It's filmed on the Goldie, that one. But yeah.
1: What's the biggest thing you've been in? I know we've got to end this.
2: Oh, the San Andreas, that was the biggest.
1: Okay.
3: But you went in.
2: But I got cut from that.
0: Nick, Lutzy, and Susie O'Neill. Nova.

0: Lucy and Susie O'Neill.
1: Do you remember yesterday we were talking about Jim Carrey and how the conspiracy was that it wasn't really Jim Carrey at those awards the other night?
2: Yes, yeah. He'd sent someone, then he spoke French and it looked like his face had been, you know, covered in prosthetics.
1: We've got some audio of that?
2: Yes, this is him speaking French when he won the award.
3: En France pour le Canada. Plus tard, j'ai continué jusqu'à la Saint-Gerve.
2: So everyone thought it wasn't him.
4: Doesn't sound like him.
2: Yeah, and then a prosthetic artist came out and said it was actually me. Apparently he does that all the time, has worked with other big stars at the galas, etc. And then Jim came out and said, no, it was me.
1: Yeah, so it's kind of, they call it a conspiracy theory. So I did a bit of deep diving and I found all these other conspiracy theories that are going around about famous people.
4: Oh, yeah?
1: Okay, the first one is...
4: I'm interested in this.
1: Okay, oh, good.
2: Unlike anything else we've done.
4: I'll put my diary aside. Yeah.
1: Stop doing what you're doing, okay, Lutzi and everyone else listening. So there's a theory that Katy Perry is actually JonBenet Ramsey.
2: JonBenet Ramsey.
1: So she was a sad story, a 6-year-old pageant star who was murdered back in 1996.
2: Oh.
1: It was a big deal at the time.
4: She just went missing, right?
1: Yeah. She went missing and they never really found out who did it.
2: And the theory is Katy Perry's her.
1: The theory is that JonBenet didn't actually die, that she was secretly given a new identity and grew up to become Katy Perry. And the reason they think this is that their facial features look similar in side-by-side photos.
2: Yeah.
1: They said it's really hard to find Katy Perry's early childhood photos. And
4: so what? How?
2: Where did people come up with this stuff?
1: Why?
4: So the parents, she was abducted from memory. They're on holidays.
1: Yes. I think it's in her house.
4: Was it?
1: In the basement. And they never found her. So her parents were blamed at one point.
4: And yeah, it was a whole thing. Yeah. I remember.
1: Yeah, it was
2: she really got given a new identity. It became Katy Perry.
1: Yeah. So there's side-by-side photos. If you look at that, they kind of do look...
2: They do look a little bit similar.
1: Similar. And it's funny, there's no childhood photos of Katy Perry. Oh. Maybe she just had a really bad childhood. Anyway, that's the first one. I'll keep going because, you know, we can mull over that forever.
2: Yeah. Yes.
1: The other one is that Avril Lavigne was actually replaced. That she actually died in the early 2000s.
2: I've heard this.
1: I've heard this as well. Because she was massive, the Skater Boy song and all that, wasn't she?
2: Yeah.
1: In the day, she was replaced by a lookalike named Melissa.
4: So is this before she married Chad Kroeger from Nickelback?
1: That's a very good question.
4: Because she married the guy from Nickelback.
1: Really?
2: I've got audio. Yeah, I think so. Yeah,
1: this is audio of her. This is Avril Lavigne was asked about it in an interview on a podcast, and this is what she says about her actually being not her, not like a different her.
5: Avril, this conspiracy theory about you is a little creepy. Come on.
6: Yeah, I don't know. It could be worse.
5: It could?
6: Obviously, I am me. It's so dumb. When did it start, my second album? Like, I don't even know. I think from the beginning-ish, second album.
5: And why do you think people think that?
6: I think that they've done that with other artists. I'm not the only one.
1: Okay. So I don't know what you think about that. I don't know, maybe she did go...
2: Imagine being her and being like, what? I'm me?
1: She'd go away for a while and come back. And her more current photo, she looks nothing like she used to look, in my opinion.
4: Yeah, but she's 40. Probably just...
2: That's a work time maybe as well. Yeah, she's maybe. No longer the Skater Boy, you know?
1: Anyway, that's... And I'll get into the third one.
2: Oh, yeah?
4: Yeah.
1: Because I'm starting to get a little bored with it myself.
2: Okay.
1: Beyonce.
2: Yeah.
1: Oh, I love this song.
2: Yeah, there we go. We're back.
4: Yeah, I know this one. There's a theory that she's got no talent.
1: She has got a lot of talent. I reckon she's hard done by. I reckon she put out that country album.
4: Oh, it was beautiful. It was great.
1: Anyway, it was a great country album. So they're saying that Beyonce is actually older than she says she is, and she's actually her little sister Solange's mum.
2: Where do people come up with this stuff?
1: Well, I think that happens a little bit sometimes back in the day. You know, that you give birth to someone and then you...
2: Get mixed up.
1: Then your parents take it over. And then you actually the sibling. They say you're the sibling, but really you're the mother.
4: Yeah, right.
1: I've heard of this happening.
2: Oh.
1: In some families.
4: So what's that make?
1: What's that make Jay-Z?
2: What does that make Jay-Z?
1: So they're saying that Beyonce...
2: Yes.
1: Oh, she's 44 right now. She's 44 right now.
4: She ain't 44.
7: Do you not trust my ages of people now?
4: No.
1: Is she 44 now? Is she 44 now or are they saying she's actually 44?
4: Because I've got 44? No clue. She can't be 40.
2: Born in 81.
4: Oh, my
1: God. Oh, so they're saying she's actually not. Anyway, they're saying she's older than she is because...
4: She's not born in 81. Is she? God almighty.
1: 81. But basically, she was 5 when Solange was born. If she's her actual age, she is. If she's the age she says she is, she was...
2: Okay, you want citrus? Are we done?
1: A bit more of that Texas song.
2: Oh, yeah, I'll be on site.
4: And there we go.
2: There we go. We're back.
4: Everything's better now.
0: Nick, Lutzy and Susie O'Neill. Over. Are you ready? The wait is over. Army. Get it, let it roll.
4: Hello, we are the BTS.
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0: Nick, Lutzy and Susie O'Neill.
1: Lutzy, Susie has been excited all morning, teasing she's got something for us that she's telling us about.
2: I mean, I know what it is, all right?
3: Yes.
2: All I'm saying, can't be that bloody big if we didn't know it existed yesterday.
1: She forgot about it now.
3: I actually forgot.
2: Show tease. I forgot.
3: I don't know if you remember, a couple of weeks ago, it was one of the first couple of weeks we were on this show. I think I was talking about getting married, and then I was talking about hens and bucks came up. Hens and bucks parties came up.
2: Yeah.
3: And I said I never had a hens party because I had a joint hens and bucks party.
2: One of those.
3: I had a hucks
1: And that was our party reaction. Yeah.
3: Actually, Cliff did want me to say when I spoke about it

0: on air recently. He said he did have a Bucks party before the Hucks party.
1: Oh, so he got two.
0: He wanted everyone to know that he
1: he's
0: just
1: cool.
2: That he had his own one. Then he infiltrated yours.
0: Yes, that he actually did have a
2: problematic behaviour.
0: He actually did have a Bucks
2: why would he
0: party?
2: Want to
1: no trust
2: yours?
1: There, is there?
0: Anyway, but I never had a proper hen's party.
1: Yes. So I've got some audio here. Is that what you want me to
0: yes,
1: play?
0: Yes, please. Cliff and I had a joint. Hens and Farks. I knew you would say that. I knew you would say that. Well, I had a lunch with just my girlfriends. I think Cliff must have had a lunch with his boyfriends. We met at the Storybridge Hotel. I know. I would do a lot of things different.
1: Yeah.
0: If I had my
1: time
0: again. Yeah, I probably wouldn't. Oh, actually, don't worry. Anyway.
2: No, please. Say whatever you want to say at this point. It's important.
0: No. But I never had a proper hens. And I was thinking, I would love to go back and have a hens party again.
1: Yeah.
0: Because I got married in the 90s, guys. So it'll be a hens parties in the 90s, like 90s themed. 90s music, 90s clothes.
1: Oh, I see.
2: That's pretty cool.
0: But
1: I see.
0: I didn't want you guys to be left out.
1: Here we go.
0: Obviously.
2: I've become the Cliffs.
0: Also.
1: yeah. We're not marrying us, though.
2: Unwanted
1: so what
2: guys.
1: Yeah.
0: So I
2: yes.
0: thought,
2: yeah. yes.
0: could you two please...
2: I was going to do all the work.
1: Here we go. We're going to plan this, aren't we?
0: Well, I've got a little gift for you both. Hang on. I've got a little gift.
2: He's got a bag.
0: Yes. Could you two please, and yes. I don't open this yet. Okay. I'll pass that to Lutzi.
1: Love heart with Lutzi.
0: I'll pass this little paper bag. There's something inside it to Nick.
1: Oh.
0: Could you two for
2: he's
0: my
2: already looked.
0: Can
1: sorry,
0: you two
1: I
0: for my hens night please be my bridesmaids? So I've got a little present there. If you open it up,
2: so we're cross dressing.
0: Oh. And can you please describe?
1: We've got robes.
0: Or maybe maids of honour, we'll call it. What? Don't get too excited.
2: Sorry, just dropped everything over there.
1: It's got a robe. It's got Nick on it. Yours says Lutzi. I've always wanted a silk robe.
2: Mine says maid of honour.
0: Oh, maid of honour. Sorry, I thought.
2: Oh, yeah.
0: There's a bit of conjecture with bridesmaid, maid of honour.
2: I love how he throws on this. Cross-dress, he wouldn't throw his Qantas pyjamas on for 2 days.
1: This
2: he's
1: is a bit easy.
2: He's throwing this straight on.
0: So it's a silk, what colour is that? Ebony? An ebony silk
2: like pearl.
0: Gown. Pearl.
2: It's
0: the colour of
1: kind
0: of
1: white,
0: a wedding dress.
1: Yeah.
2: It's not white.
0: Pearl silk gown.
1: Okay,
0: On the back it said maids of honour. Maid of honour?
1: What does it say?
0: Maid of honour with your name embroidered. So would you two please like to come to my
1: Lutzi, sorry,
0: hens night? Plus,
1: he had to bend over and he's groaning in pain because of his back.
0: And obviously...
2: it's a great honour.
1: It is a great honour.
0: Oh, thank you.
1: Yeah.
0: Anything else you'd like to say?
1: Does this mean we need to plan it?
2: Usually that would be what would happen.
0: Of course you two need to plan it.
1: Right.
2: Yes,
0: and obviously
2: this is a radio station. Someone else.
0: And obviously, we need to have other people there. It can't just be us.
1: Yes.
0: So
2: we're the only dudes. It's going to be, you want just girls, right? It's just actually getting better for me by the second.
3: Well, we're the organisers, I think.
0: You can do whatever
1: so
0: you
1: we
0: like.
1: We get to decide. If Lutzi's deciding, he's organising. It looks
0: but
1: like.
0: But obviously we want people to come if you're listening at the moment.
2: Yeah,
0: and if you think it's a good
2: idea. 30 hottest girls in Brisbane. This is awesome.
1: All of a sudden
2: good luck getting this past Morgs. Nick, yeah, but yeah, I'm sweet to go.
0: Well, if you're listening and you think it's a good idea.
1: Can we drink out of penis drawers?
0: Well, maybe. You're planning it.
1: It's a hens thing, you know?
0: But I want to ask. You're into this, aren't you?
1: I'm taking this. Seriously, taking this role very
0: seriously. Well, this might be the next question I want to ask people. If they do want to come, call up. But also, who do you think should be head maid of honour?
1: Oh, I see.
2: Oh, my God. Yeah.
0: Nick or Lutzi. Who should be head
1: maid of honour?
2: Such an important role.
1: Yes, prestigious.
2: Yeah.
0: Would you two like to give a speech of why you should be the
2: not right at this moment, to be honest.
1: I'm going to take all this in and let it sit with me.
2: Just to clarify, we actually don't, I had no idea. I don't know if you did, but this is what's
1: coming.
2: Happening.
0: So. How good's that? Okay. I love it when it's actually a secret on this show.
1: So 13, 24, 10, where you want people to see if they want to come.
0: If you want to come along to the hens party, and also who do you think should be in charge? Should Nick be in charge and head maid of honour, or should Lutzi be in charge?
2: I reckon
0: head
2: Nick should
1: I feel like
2: be.
1: It says Lutzi areas all over.
4: Lutzi and Susie O'Neill on Nova.

0: Nick, Lutzy and Susie O'Neill.
1: Dylan, our audio producer, has just whipped this up, Suze.
0: Susie's Hens Redo.
1: You having a hens?
2: I'm having a hens. The really good thing about this, the redo, is I got married in the 90s, guys.
1: Mm-hmm.
2: How good were the 90s? So we can have an... Well, you guys are organising...
3: Musically. Musically. Genre.
2: Yeah, I know. Yeah. Awesome.
1: So you want a theme? I'm guessing she wants a theme
2: here. It's up to you two, because you two are the maids of honour.
1: Yep.
2: But, you know, obviously would be... Throwback parties are always fun, aren't they?
3: Yeah.
1: Lutzy's already started a group text. We've got ideas flowing through. It's pretty crazy.
2: I got a text off Cliff Dog, my husband.
3: What, Cliff wants input?
2: He said, yes, he wants input, and he said...
3: Did you want to come? That's up to you. I don't know.
2: Oh, no, he shouldn't. No.
3: You don't want him to come?
2: No.
1: He probably wants to be there.
2: He said his idea is Lutzy can be a stripper.
1: Oh, I like that.
3: Well, thanks, Cliff. That's because he knows I'm non... Yeah.
1: A threat.
3: Yeah.
2: I don't know what you were
1: going to
2: say then.
1: We got Emily and Kalanga at 13, 24, 10.
3: Thanks, Cliff. Appreciate that.
1: And what do you reckon? You think this is a good idea? You want to be involved?
4: I do. I'm currently trying to plan a hens night for my girlfriend. And we're 90s babies.
1: Yeah.
4: And I'm thinking Coyote Ugly or Spice Girl theme.
2: Coyote Ugly the movie?
1: Where they dance on the bar and stuff.
2: Oh, so Boots.
1: What was the song? On the bar? What was that song?
2: What was it? Do you know what the song was, Emily?
4: Yeah. No.
3: Don't fake the moonlight. What's her name? And
1: to resist.
3: Somebody.
1: Yeah. Leanne Rimes.
3: Don't fake the moonlight.
2: Well, that's fun.
1: No, I don't mind that.
3: I mean, we haven't specifically got a bar in Brisbane that does that, but...
1: We could find one.
3: Close ones. We've got country bars.
1: Yeah.
2: Yes, we could make one, Emily.
1: I was at one on the weekend, and
2: true.
1: That could work. Okay. All right. Thank you, Em. Thank you for your input. We go to Steph out of Redland Bay. Good morning, Steph.
5: Good morning, guys.
2: You think it's a good idea?
5: Oh, my gosh. I'm so there. Let's do it.
1: Yeah, let's do Steph it. Steph wants in. Well, okay.
2: Do you got any input about the maids of honour? Do you think there should be... One or the other?
3: Look, you're really pushing for this hierarchy.
1: You're really trying to make us fight.
5: Oh, look, nothing against you, Nick, but I'm sorry. Lutzy's got the connection.
1: Agree.
3: That's a very good point.
1: Yeah, I agree. He's got all the contacts. Yeah, 4X.
3: That is a very good point.
1: Yeah.
2: I do like a bit of 4X. So you can 4X up the penis straws.
3: That's a sentence I never want to hear again.
1: Dylan, grab that audio right now.
2: So what did you say, Steph?
5: Go all out. You're not going to do it again.
1: Yeah, that's right. Yeah. We will have penis straws. If that's the only thing I contribute, it will be the penis straws.
3: If we run out of gear, we'll probably do it in about 18 months.
1: Hey, here we go. James out of Mitchelton. Good morning, James.
6: How are you guys?
1: Good, mate. Right.
2: Do you reckon guys should come along? Boys?
6: Yeah. Well, I'm always up for a party. If the guys need some backup, I'll be there.
1: Yeah.
2: Sounds fun.
1: It'd be kind of nice to have a few dudes in the room, I think, Lutzy, you know?
3: Yeah, we want a mixture of things. I mean, you don't want to go to the footy, do you? But you want to get that. You know
2: what
3: I mean?
2: I was thinking...
3: It's going to be a mixture.
2: I was thinking firefighters, men and women. Sexy ones.
1: We're just going to your fantasies now. That's all we're going.
3: We're getting into some dark areas.
1: What do you reckon, James?
3: Brain,
1: you want to come and be a firefighter?
3: Yeah.
6: Oh, look, I'll give that a go.
1: Yeah, I like
2: it. That sounds pretty good.
3: We're going to end up in some sort of bondage chain the way we're going.
2: Well, that's not a bad idea. I always wanted to try
3: the
2: that.
3: The flogger.
2: James had a good idea, though, calling them mates of honour.
1: Oh, so we share it, James? Do mates of honour?
6: Yeah. So I thought you could be mates of honour. Nick, I think you should be the organiser, though.
1: Oh.
6: I think having a kid makes you... Very organised.
1: Oh, yeah, I see what he's saying.
3: Cool, James.
1: Yeah, I see what he's saying. James. I don't have the connections, but the organisation.
3: Nah, James has got. He's got you pegged.
1: good Katrina.
3: He knows you.
1: Yeah, he does. Yeah. Me and James will be on the penis straws. Katrina and Wave. Katrina out of Wave Lights.
2: Katrina.
7: Hey, guys.
2: Good. What do you think of this idea?
7: I think it's a great idea, and I'm all for it. My hens was 12 years ago. And it was pretty tame, but I reckon Lutzy could throw a good hens party.
1: Yeah, I think so.
2: I reckon you're right.
1: I think that's the way we're going.
3: I think we should have a not that you technically are involved in it, Suze, but maybe, you know, if we have one of our Friday Arvo drinking sessions and brainstorm.
1: Oh, yeah.
3: Nick, you can come.
1: Yeah, I'll be there this time.
3: You're re-invited.
1: Yes, I'm back in the group. Friday Arvo.
3: See, because now it's relevant.
1: Yeah, now it's relevant. I'm there. It's important that
2: That's
1: I'm there.
2: That's not a bad idea.
1: Okay, I
2: like
1: it.
2: I think it would be fun. All Let's, you know, just spend a week together in LA, and I think you do put on a good party, Lutzy. Yeah. He led me astray a few times.
1: Yeah.
2: Katrina.
3: Well, you led me astray, and then that's what you dragged into Vegas. We can work this out.
1: We can work this out. I'm excited for this.
3: We'll brainstorm at Hervé's.
1: And in the wise words of Susan,
2: forks up the penis straws.
0: Nick Lutzy and Susie O'Neill on Nova. 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
0: Nick, Lutzy and Susie O'Neill. It's Nick, Lutzy and Susie O'Neill's
2: Producers Press Conference.
3: All right. Hey, settle down. We only have time for one question each, please.
4: Yes. Who's got that? Oh!
5: Fresh
3: from Sands from the Cuddles Avenue newspaper. You were very excited earlier on the show to see B1 and B2 as Mitch looked to invade the ABC studios. Are you friends with them, and will they get an invite to Susie's hens party?
6: I don't know if they speak. Yeah. Actually, I don't know if they do they speak. I'm not friends with them.
4: I don't think they don't.
7: Yeah.
6: They're probably, were they around in my time? I'm trying to think. Oh. We went to this event, actually, Lutzy and I, over in US, G'day USA.
4: Yes.
6: And the MC, or compere, did a pretty funny chat thing about play school, didn't he?
7: Monty Franklin.
6: Yeah.
7: Yeah,
6: remember
7: the
6: he said,
4: And what did he say about it?
6: Oh, like if you see, if someone says to you, there's a bear in there.
4: Yeah.
7: Open wide.
6: No, a chair as well. Oh. You don't know your play school.
4: That's the next play school.
7: No, he did it because he did a joke that Americans think in Australian humour.
4: Oh, yeah. Right.
7: So he's like someone, if you're going camping and someone goes, oh, there's a bear in there.
4: Oh, I see.
7: Yeah.
6: Yeah.
7: What's the second one?
6: A chair as well.
4: A chair as well was the next one.
7: Games to play and stories to tell.
4: Oh, yeah.
7: Americans just go, what are you talking about?
6: Yeah.
7: The same way that Americans, Monty Franklin, this is his jokes, he said when you at a birthday party and it's happy birthday to you and someone goes, hip, hip.
4: Oh, that
7: doesn't
4: do that.
7: Happen in America.
4: No. Don't they do that?
7: If an Aussie does that in LA, everyone just goes, what is wrong with you?
4: Yeah. Goes louder.
6: And through the event, he could just go, hip, hip, and we'd all just yell out, hooray! Yeah.
4: They don't do that?
6: No.
7: They don't do it, apparently.
4: Oh, that's weird.
6: Anyway.
4: You there at the... At the front right here.
2: Nick Davis, Variety Australia. We've trawled through the film Bad Karma and found a French dubbed version.
4: Yes.
2: We've seen your name in the credits, but we're struggling to find you in the film.
4: Don't tell me I got cut.
7: Oh, you got cut from...
2: your scene made it?
4: Oh, geez. I was in that film with Ray Liotta.
7: So IMDb says you're in it.
4: Yeah, you see me in there. I filmed it. I was there.
7: Yeah.
4: I'm a pizza cashier, and I tried to add in a line, and Ray Liotta got angry at me and said, you don't say anything.
6: Yeah, this is off the back of we found out you went to LA for a year and did acting classes.
4: Study acting over there.
6: And you're an actor. You're a proper actor.
4: Well, it appears everything I've done has been cut. Susan. San Andreas, I got cut from that. I thought I was in this, but...
7: Nick's apparently been watching it the entire morning.
4: Have you been scrubbing through it?
7: He downloaded it.
4: Oh, no. And you can't find it?
6: This Nick here.
4: Yeah.
7: Sorry, the Nick that asked the question.
4: Know it all Nick. Yeah. That's really annoying. Hopefully I'm in there. Maybe it was just...
7: You might be.
4: What version did he say it was? French.
6: French.
4: Yeah, maybe that's why. The French.
7: Apparently you got cut from the French
4: I got cut
7: version.
4: From the French one. It was copyright.
7: You've never been popular.
4: Not in France.
7: You down the back there.
8: Ash from the Brisbane Bridal Times. Lutzy, have you ever been in a bridal party before?
4: Oh.
7: That's so funny because... This actually happened. This is how, like, I just float through life just oblivious to things. My brother, we were talking about his wedding once, and I said, I was in your bridal party or whatever. Wasn't I your, And he goes, you're my best man.
4: You made a speech.
7: I had no idea. I was my brother's best man.
4: How do you forget that?
7: I think that was the only one, but like, I just don't remember stuff. I remember on air saying once, I've never been on... This is going back a few years. I've never been to an NRL grand final. And Ben Davis on Channel 7 texted me going, are you serious, buddy? He sent me a photo of us.
4: At the grand final.
7: And the West Tigers won. And we're there with the...
4: 05 or whatever it was.
7: No recollection.
4: Oh, that's funny.
7: So I don't know the answer to that question.
4: You could have been at a few hens. You just never know.
7: Yeah.
4: Oh, it's funny.
7: We're
3: done here. The press conference will be taking no more questions.
0: Nick, Lutzy and Susie O'Neill.
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0: Ooh. 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
18: Hey, I got some exciting news. Look who's been spotted at Melbourne Airport.
6: Oh, wow. That is, look at that.
19: So we're looking at a very slick, that's a private jet, isn't it?
6: Yeah, that's Max Verstappen's jet. But interestingly, it's in the McLaren colours, which confuses a lot of people.
19: Okay, so that's called a Falcon 8X.
18: Yep.
6: I've seen that at LA Airport before.
19: Is that matte black?
6: No, it's grey. It's like charcoal grey.
19: Oh,
6: gray.
19: Is it?
6: Yeah.
19: That looks like it would go quick.
18: Is it like a black car, though? Will it heat up quite easily if it's a
19: Probably.
6: No, no, no.
19: You know, probably.
6: No, that thing
19: well, it's
6: would
19: good
6: stay
19: to see
6: cool.
19: That
6: look at it. What a beast.
19: It's good to see he's here and race ready because they've got engine issues.
6: Engine issues. Poor Fernando.
19: Okay, so this is what's happened. So vibrations from the V6 engine were causing the hybrid system's battery, which is housed in the chassis, to fail. So Aston Martin might declare a major engine failure and not even be able to start the race.
18: That's not a great...
6: Well, Fernando Alonso, how many years does he have left racing?
19: Oh, I know. He's
6: the oldest
19: He's
6: by
19: the
6: a
19: oldest
6: long
19: on
6: shot.
19: The grid, yep.
6: Like, you look at some of the younger drivers who are, like, 17, and he's... Is he 40? Is he 40, Alonso?
18: He'd need help getting in and out of that car, wouldn't he?
19: Yeah.
6: Nah, he's... Fit.
19: Yes, fit as.
6: And he would have a great time spotting around Melbourne if he wasn't racing.
18: So this is the first race, technically first day at work
19: well,
18: for them.
19: Well, sort of. They've been testing in Bahrain and this is where they uncovered the issue.
6: Yeah.
19: But at the moment, you've done more laps of Albert Park than he has.
18: Yes, I have.
19: Yeah.
6: Well,
18: in the Raptor.
19: You should be in the support race, you know, in your Raptor. Have you seen the Utes, how they go over the jumps at some of the circuits?
18: No.
19: Oh, I have to show you in the break. Not at Albert Park.
18: You reckon I'd take the Raptor out and jump?
19: Yeah,
6: they should do one of those celebrity races where the car is, like they're featuring a new car. They could do it in the Raptor.
19: Yeah.
6: Have 24 celebs racing the Raptor around.
18: But we jump. I like the idea of jumping.
19: Yeah,
6: you want to be tough.
18: Hey, want to talk bad first days.
6: Well, that's a bad first race for
20: for poor Aston Martin, isn't it?
18: 13 24 10 is our number to join us on the air. Have you had an absolute shocker when it comes to first day at work, or you want to dob someone in that you've witnessed?
20: It's nerve-wracking anyway, first day in a new office.
18: 13, 24, 10, worst first day you've had at work. I had an absolute shocker at a radio station.
20: Yeah?
18: No, somewhere else. I'll tell you about it next. Dear.

0: So we're talking bad first days in light of Aston Martin. Now, Aston Martin might not even make the grid because of engine issues with their Honda engine.
1: Holly, bad first day. What do you got?
2: I started at a car dealership in the service department, and I crashed two cars. I crashed the customer's car into their loan car.
3: How? How did you do that?
2: Be honest, I was just panicking, and first day, and it's just an absolute disaster.
1: Did you lose your job?
2: No, I didn't. I had the best boss in the world, and I was still there 3 years later.
3: Oh, good on you, Holly.
1: I mean, God, imagine going home, because everyone would be like, how's your first day at work?
3: I crashed two cars. Thanks for asking, Dad.
1: Are you doing a second day at work?
3: No, didn't change industries.
1: Wow.
3: Let's go to Kirsten. Good morning.
4: Morning.
3: What happened to you on your first day at work?
4: It was years ago. It was my first full-time job in the city, working for a bank. And I woke up with a sore foot, couldn't work out what was going on, got dressed, heels, the whole thing, thought I was safe, and went to work. My foot got sore and sore. Then the fire alarms went off. I didn't think about it, and I jumped in the lift with two other people. The lift got stuck. So we had to get firemen to get us out, which was a nice, way to meet people. And then by the end of the day, I was running a temperature, and there was this red line that was going all the way up my foot, and I couldn't go back for a week because I'd got blood poisoning from standing on something on the weekend.
0: Blood poisoning?
3: Oh,
0: blood poisoning?
3: God.
0: Jesus. So what, you didn't need to go to hospital for that?
1: I'll tell you what.
3: She couldn't go to work for a week.
0: No.
3: She stood on something on the weekend, had a sore foot on her first day, and then got locked in the lift. And then got blood poisoning. That's a bad first day.
1: Being rescued from a lift really rattles me. I think of that scene in Speed, you know, where the lady's legs almost get chopped off just as they pull her out of the lift and then the cable breaks.
0: I can't remember that bit. Was that
3: I only know it because you've mentioned
0: Have
3: it
0: you
3: so
0: never
3: many
0: seen
3: times.
0: Speed?
1: Have you not seen Speed?
3: Is that with Sandra Bullock?
0: Yeah. Keanu Reeves.
1: Bomb on a Bus.
3: You know, I've never seen it.
0: It's very
1: strong
0: movie.
3: No, I've never seen Speed.
0: I can't remember the lift scene, though.
1: Maybe. Are you serious?
3: I'm serious.
1: We must get her speed. Can I get Speed to the studio for Lauren?
3: The movie.
1: The movie.
0: Speed the movie. In the meantime.
3: No, I've never seen it. You know me.
1: I'd like
3: I
1: you
3: like
1: to watch
3: rom-coms.
1: It. No. Well, this is sort of a rom-com.
0: It's because they fall in love.
1: Spoiler alert.
3: Sorry. I need to watch it now.
1: Sorry. The kid in The Sixth Sense is dead.
0: But the bus, they all get off the bus as well. And
1: Shut up, please. Well, they don't all get off the bus.
0: Well, no.
3: I don't need to see it now.
1: No, it's good. You'd
3: Sounds
1: like it.
3: Like a terrible movie.
1: Speed
3: anyway.
1: Too, you can give a
3: Does
1: miss.
3: Does everyone die? People get chopped in half in elevators as
0: just,
3: well.
0: Morning, Enza.
1: Hello.
0: What happened on your first day?
5: I had gastro and I threw up on my manager.
3: Where did you work?
1: Better than shit.
5: I was a newspaper. So my first day. Rock up, feeling a bit sick. I thought, I've got to go. And my first words were, bleh.
3: Oh, did you ever go? I don't think I could ever go back.
5: Well, they named me Ralph after that, so it's okay.
3: Why Ralph?
0: Because you have a Ralph.
1: Ralph.
3: What?
1: It's a term for vomiting.
0: You know, like Chuck, Ralph, spew, vom.
1: You haven't seen Speed. You don't know Ralph.
3: No, I've heard Chuck.
1: Yeah, Ralph.
3: But why a Ralph?
1: You've had a little Ralph.
0: Chris Mew?
3: What?
0: You have a Chris Mew.
3: What's a Chris Mew?
1: Oh, Ralph
0: a spew.
3: No, I don't know that.
0: Don't
3: and
0: you?
3: I don't know. I've never heard a vomit be called a Ralph.
0: Haven't you?
1: Really?
0: No.
3: What? So I would come in and go, oh, guys, last night I Ralphed.
1: Yes.
0: Oh, I had a Ralph. Yeah.
3: What is it? Why is it named after someone? Who's Ralph?
1: I'm going to have to Google it. Famous guy back in the 18th century. Famous. He was the first to vomit.
0: Famous for spewing.
3: He invented the vomit.
0: Him and Chris Mew.
3: Who's Chris Mew? Is that an actual person?
1: Ralph's partner. Aaron, he ate the same thing back in the 1800s. Really turned on their belly. First day, what do you got for us?
6: Yes, just on the vomit thing, I've got another one. We call it Vladimir Pukin.
3: That I've heard of.
1: I love this. All right, where's first day? What do you got?
6: First day, we were working in the city, so the boss picked me up on the way and dropped me off at this big estate, and I was setting up some temp fence and started getting the poo sweats. With nowhere to go, so I ended up trying to fight it out, but I lost the battle and I soiled myself.
3: Hang on. Sorry, Aaron. How old were you?
7: or 20.
3: So why didn't you go to the bathroom when you started getting the sweats?
7: I got a lift with my boss into there, and then he dropped me off, and we were just in this big estate, which is this big, wide open area.
3: Oh, my gosh.
7: Nowhere, no shops, no houses. And yes, I was all by myself, so I didn't know how to sort of battle that. So I ended up losing and found some shrubbery and removed my undies and tried to give myself a clean up with a sock.
0: Oh, and did you carry on? Did you
3: go back to work?
0: You carried on.
7: I went
0: on.
7: Back to work and then realised I was wearing one sock, which was weird, so I went back and got rid of the other one. And then the boss rocks up and goes, "Look, your socks gone." And I said, "I was never wearing socks," which I think he picked up on. But and then I just carried on. I didn't know what to do. I couldn't go anywhere anyway, so I didn't have a choice.
3: And did you tell anyone, or is this the first time you've had the courage to tell this story out loud?
7: I did tell him years later, and he thought it was pretty weird, and he did say he could smell something on the way.
1: Well, the poo sweats.
0: Oh, no.
7: Yeah.
3: That's terrible.
7: So, yeah, worked a full day and still work for the same guy now. So.
3: And do you have a nickname?
7: Oh, not yet, but I probably will after this.
1: Yeah. That's great.
0: I mean, Lauren pooed herself on the tan.
3: No, I didn't.
1: Yeah.
3: No, I didn't.
1: It was the juice clean.
3: No, I didn't.
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0: question to both of you.
1: Question? Yes.
0: Do either both of you use your screen, your mobile phone, before you sleep?
2: I'm trying to get out of the habit of it, but I'm not. I used to fall asleep with the TV on every night, like just to have some background.

0: I know you love and you get a kick out of hearing what kids throw tantrums over.
1: Me?
0: Yeah.
1: Yeah, because it's just funny. Like I saw this video of this kid the other night and he wanted a hamburger. So the parents got him a hamburger.
0: I don't.
1: And the tantrum over it not being the right hamburger, he didn't like that hamburger. Mm. And he couldn't explain to them what hamburger he wanted because it was just a hamburger.
0: What do you think? My four-year-old had an absolute meltdown over.
1: In your house?
0: In my house.
1: It would be ice cream for sure. The ice cream drawer.
0: No.
2: iPad?
0: A hamburger.
2: Oh, a hamburger?
1: Are you kidding?
0: No.
1: When?
0: This is Sunday night. So Lou was out.
1: That's so weird. I watched a video on the gram last night and I was like, the parents were just like.
0: I hope it wasn't live streaming by accident and you're watching that. So Sunday night I'm doing hamburgers and I just bought the pre-made ones at Woolies in the pack.
1: Yep.
0: And he calls them meat lollipops.
1: Do you have them on a stick?
0: No, I cut the meat patty in half and then he just eats them.
1: Puts it on a stick?
0: Yeah. Yeah, he doesn't eat it in a burger.
2: Each to their own, Jones.
1: Not like a kebab. That's more like a meat mullet.
0: That's what I thought.
1: No, what do you call those things?
0: Yeah, like kebabs, yeah.
2: A wrap.
0: Yeah, no, you can get meat kebabs.
1: No. I mean like
2: a doner kebab.
0: No.
1: What is it called when it's meat on a stick?
0: Kebab.
1: But there's another kebab, which is like a wrap.
0: I know, but that one's a kebab.
2: I don't know.
1: You know what I mean? Like a meat skewer.
2: Oh, yeah.
1: Skewer.
2: Shazlik.
1: Shazlik! Wow. Wow.
2: Shazlik's such a bogan word, isn't it?
1: Shazlik.
2: Shazlik.
0: I thought it was a kebab.
1: I think it is.
2: But that makes sense.
1: Because if you go to Greece and ask for a kebab, it comes like that.
0: Really?
2: If you ask for a shazlik in Greece?
1: Oh, they wouldn't know what that is. No.
0: Anyway, I've given him the burger cut in half. AKA
1: on a stick?
0: Meat lollipops. Yeah, I shove a, what do you call it, a chopstick.
2: Don't.
0: In there.
1: On half a hamburger.
0: Yeah. Then he sits there, one in each hand.
1: On the meat patty.
0: Yeah.
1: Well, you're teaching your kids wonderful table manners.
0: Well, he's four. He's watching his carbs. Doesn't want the bun.
1: He's having what's the one they did it out in the lettuce?
2: Yeah.
0: The bun is
1: the protein burger.
0: Anyway, halfway through, absolutely spits chips. Because he goes, there's carrot in this.
2: In the burgie?
0: Yeah.
1: Yeah.
0: But it's,
1: how old are you, six?
0: It's so finely chopped in the burger. And I'm like, that's not carrot, that's seasoning.
1: But isn't that what parents do? You're great.
0: Yeah,
1: sorry to all the kids listening to this. That is never happens.
0: Oh.
1: Parents would never put hidden vegetables in your bolognese.
0: Mate.
1: Never, ever, ever would your mum or dad do
0: half
1: that.
0: Half a fruit and veggie shop goes in our bolognese.
1: Well, your kids are probably listening and now they're not going to eat it.
2: So was there carrot in it?
0: There was, definitely. But I went and got the all-purpose seasoning out of the cupboard and I'm like, no, look, see, orange. It's the seasoning in the burger. That's not carrot. That'd be silly.
1: Who would put carrot in a meat
0: patty? Exactly. Really, believe me?
1: No.
0: No.
2: I don't like seasoning.
3: Tell me why. You grew a tantrum. Tell me why. They had a tantrum.
0: Remember last time the tantrum was over the Magnum because it was cracked? The chocolate was cracked.
1: Oh, was that you or Archie?
0: It was me. Lou, I've said if you get me a Magnum, I don't want a crack.
1: It sounds like something you would say.
0: 13 24 10 is our number. What was the tantrum over? Child or adult?
2: Those children, like they, if you don't get them all the same thing.
0: Oh, Clint.
2: They just lose it.
0: Yeah, absolutely.
2: So one has a burgie, you need three burgies.
0: Exactly. Every time.
1: Stop calling them burgies. That is.
2: You want a little burgie? Lauren, you want a burgie?
0: No, you want a burgie? You want a meat lollipop? I can chop it in half, mate. Meat lollipop.
1: I don't know what's worse, meat lollipop or burgie.
2: It's got carrot in it.
1: Do you know what I don't like?
0: Mine's got seasoning. Do you want meat lollipop?
1: I don't like baby talk.
2: Oh, no, nor do I.
1: No. Like, even two babies. Yeah. Like, no. Speak to them properly.
0: What about from your baby? Like, you pull your baby
1: talk. But you can talk to the dog like that. No problem. If Paul spoke to me like that, would you like a burgie? Do you want a burgie?
2: Do you want a burgie, Lauren?
1: Oh, my God. He'd sound like Yogi Bear. Burgie.
2: No. A burgie?
1: No, a little burgie woogie.
0: 13 24 10 is our number. Adult or child, what was the stupid reason they threw a tantrum? Give us a call at Nova.
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2: 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Got a crash to look out for through Wakehole, Formation Street near Industrial Avenue. Also got emergency roadworks to look out for. Railway Parade both ways around Bayview Terrace and Robinson Road West through Geebung. Also got a breakdown for the Gateway Bridge northbound through Murarrie. Breakdown through Alimba for the Bruce Highway northbound around Palmerstone Road. And still got delays Mount Lindsay Highway around Green Road through Boronia Heights and the Bruce Highway North Lakes and Mango Hill. Instead of worrying about what if, set your business up right with ANZ and start to wonder what's the best that could happen. Start your business right, so ANZ Business Start Right. To the weather, shower on 2 today, heading for a top of 23, right now 14 on Nova 106.9.
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1: This is Nova.
4: Good morning, Susie Thompson with you. The federal opposition says it's open to supporting stronger penalties for tech giants that breached the social media ban for under-16s. The federal government's introduced legislation to increase the fines for organisations that defy the laws to $99 million. The bill also gives the eSafety Commissioner greater powers to compel information from big tech companies. Nationals MP David Littleproud says any new penalties need to be enforced.
5: Let's be honest, these tech companies already have the technology to be able to block these under 16-year-olds, but they don't want to do it because their advertising dollar predominantly comes from those under 18. So I think it's important that we take them on and have the courage to use these penalties.
4: A Russian couple accused of spying on Australian defence systems have had their charges upgraded in a Brisbane court. The couple was arrested in 2024 following allegations they were accessing Australian defence systems and sending information back to the Kremlin. Their charges of preparing for an espionage offence have been upgraded to conspiracy to commit espionage. And if found guilty, they're now facing between 25 years and life behind bars. An extension of the fuel tax reduction has passed through federal parliament. The excise will be lowered by 16 cents for each litre of petrol and diesel until the 2nd of August. The road user

0: Heavy vehicles will also come down over the same period. Nova Sport is next. Nova Sport.
1: Pat Carrigan will make his return from injury for the Maroons in the Origin decider. Coach Billy Slater making a couple of changes when announcing the lineup this morning. Jeremiah Nanai also comes back into the side.
2: He's played 11 Origin games in his career, a really experienced player, and yeah, it's good to see him get back on the field the last couple of weeks.
1: That audio on Nine. Queensland is set to host the Socceroos homecoming series against Brazil later this year. The Aussies will line up against the football powerhouse in two friendlies, the first at Suncorp Stadium on September 25, while game two will be played in Townsville. And you're up to date on Nova.

0: anytime is 7-Eleven time. Like when it's 10:27 p.m. after watching your team win and you're craving a pie. And maybe something to soothe your hoarse throat. Pick up a post-footy feed anytime at 7-Eleven.
1: How's everyone feeling today?
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24: 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Traffic has started building for the Bruce Highway southbound through North Lakes and from Caboolture to Bald Hills, about a 38-minute runtime. It's under speed for the Pacific Motorway northbound through Pimpamar and at Slacks Creek. No problems so far to the west. Burst water main repairs happening. Railway parade at Geebung. 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Heading for a top of 23 today with a shower or two on Nova 106.9.
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27: Good morning, Ash Gardner with you. Motorists are being urged to get to the petrol pump today to cash in on cheaper fuel. Changes to the fuel excise kick in tomorrow, seeing the 32-cent cut to the excise reduced to 16 cents. We're learning new details about the movements of an Australian man in the hours after he allegedly killed a teenage girl in Thailand. CCTV captured Simon Carman shopping, dining and doing his laundry near his unit. He's accused of dumping the 17-year-old's body in a suitcase. A Bondi Beach terror attack survivor has opened up about the abuse he received online in the wake of the mass shooting. The third block of public hearings in the Royal Commission on Anti-Semitism is underway, shedding light on the behaviour of trolls on social media. South Australia is waiting on critical test results for two birds suspected of carrying the deadly strain of bird flu, while a penguin remains under a strict 5-day lockdown at a facility. And we're learning more about the extent Taylor Swift and Travis Kelce went to make sure their wedding invite wasn't leaked. It's understood every invitation was individually watermarked with the guest's first and last name, making it easy to trace back. Nova Sport is next.
28: 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There are track closures on the Beenleigh and Gold Coast lines. Plan ahead on the Translink website.
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27: Blues coach Laurie Daly says a team first mentality led him to drop Brian To'o for the State of Origin decider. Jack Bostock will debut for the Blues on the wing. A blockbuster start to Wimbledon with defending champ Jannik Sinner surviving a 5-set scare while Serena Williams makes her return up against young Aussie Maya Joint. A new chapter for Matildas captain Sam Kerr. She signed with US National Women's Soccer League club Gotham FC following her departure from Chelsea. And you're up to date on Nova.
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33: Back for Tuesday, the 30th of June, the last day of June. It is Mel and Maddie with you. Hope you're gearing up for a great morning.
34: Happy end of financial year to you, Matt.
33: Oh, something I celebrate every year.
34: Yeah, I know. It's a big day on the calendar in the Baisley household.
33: I will come clean straight away and go, I have not much to do with that in my house. That is all my long-suffering wife, Bella, that does all of the housekeeping in that part of the world.
34: It must be a creative thing because I'm the same. Like, I do not do any of that stuff. I leave it all to my husband. But I am trying to get better. I actually bought a Tax for Dummies book.
33: Oh, yeah.
34: The latest edition that came out this year, and I reckon is already old because they've made so many changes since the budget. I'm like, oh, so I can do negative year. Oh, no, hang on. No, I can't do that anymore. Oh, political chat. Anyway, I want to test.
33: Oh, sorry.
34: I'm going to do...
33: Hughes is on the line. He wants to chat to you about it, Mel.
34: Good gear. I want to do some tax game with you a little later.
33: With me? Because
34: I'm actually getting really good at it, and I want to see how good you are.
33: No.
34: Or not good, because you think that you're not.
33: No.
34: But I reckon every household has that one person that's in charge of the admin.
33: Yeah.
34: And the one person that's there for morale and culture.
33: I'm vibe guy.
34: You're the vibe guy.
33: And petrol, because every time I jump in the car, it's always on empty. So my job is to bring the vibes and fill the cars up with petrol. That's pretty much it.
34: You know what? Every family needs that. I am also the vibe guy. I'm the person that's making Stefan laugh while he fills out my tax forms.
33: We have got another fully loaded show coming your way. $250 experience, Oz voucher, wildlife parks, jet boats, family attractions, the whole lot. And before 6:30, we are going to be spinning our wheel of games, and up for grabs is $200 to spend at Strike Bowling. But let's get back into the tunes. A little bit of Harry Styles. He's not going to choke during this like he did on stage. This is just the album track, American Girls. And then next, we will go deep into Mel's click hole and find out what has been trending in and around Australia in the last 24 hours. Morning, Mel and Maddie with you.

0: on Nova. It's Mel and Maddie for breakfast. Like I said, before 6:30, $200 to spend at Strike Bowling. And before 7, we could be sending you to see Olivia Rodrigo in Florida, which would be unreal. I've never thought of going to Florida, but to go and see Olivia Rodrigo would be sick.
1: I've been.
0: What?
1: Yeah, okay. Oh, okay. So,
0: Orlando.
1: You know how I love you, Orlando. That's from the Book of Mormon, by the way, if you don't know what we're singing. So, I don't know if you know, but I'm a triple threat. A singer, actor, dancer. And when I was a child and I was dancing, our dance school went and performed at Disney World, which is in Orlando, Florida.
0: Get out.
1: Yeah. So, I was like dancing around Disney World.
0: You could have been in the Mickey Mouse Club. You could have been with like Britters and Christina. Christina, Ryan Gosling, you could have been...
1: That's what we were all saying.
0: We?
1: Like everyone who ever saw me perform thought, wow, she could have.
0: She's got it. She's got it, this
1: that
0: kid.
1: That kid's got it. Mel's Clickhole. Mel's Clickhole. Clickhole. Mel's Clickhole. Clickhole. All right, this is where we look at what's been trending in the last 24 hours, thanks to our friends at Google Trends. Thanks, Meta. We'll start with some sad news and then we'll pick it back up. So Penelope Keith, she has passed away at the age of 86. Now, do you know who Penelope Keith is, Matt?
0: I do. I grew up in a household that watched a lot of British comedy as a kid. So, like, The Good Life and The Manor Born.
1: To The Manor Born, yeah.
0: Also the Campbell's Soup ads that we used to get as kids. Campbell's Soup. And she was the English lady that was in the Campbell's Soup ads when we were younger, too.
1: Oh, there you go. Yeah. Okay, well, unfortunately, she's passed away. She was also made a dame in 2014 for her services to the arts and cinema. And following her death, theatres in London's West End will be dimming their lights for an hour at 7 p.m. to commemorate her memory. Okay, let's move on to Naomi Osaka. So, do you remember when she was performing?
0: Hey, you're not in Disney World now, Tiger.
1: When she was playing at the Australian Open and she came out in that like jellyfish inspired outfit. Mm-hmm. And she's kind of like every match now she wears a really cool outfit. So she's playing at Wimbledon and she won her game. But when she walked out, she was wearing this really cool, because she's Japanese. It was inspired by her heritage and she was wearing this really cool white kimono to inspire. You know, obviously, because Wimbledon, you have to wear white.
0: Yep.
1: And she said that she was also inspired by Kill Bill. And she loved the outfit that Lucy Liu's character wore. So this was an all-white kimono, which was to her heritage, but also to the Kill Bill movie.
0: I like
1: it. It's pretty cool, right?
0: A little bit of fashion in sport. I'm here for it.
1: Oh, I love it. I'm like, that's the stuff I'm in for. I don't care how you play. I want to see what you're wearing.
0: After you've walked out, Mel's going to get a strawberries and cream. She's not sitting around to watch the tennis. She's just going to get the food.
1: And some other good news, some free electricity. Some Australian households will be able to access at least 3 hours of free electricity each day, especially if you're out in New South Wales, South Australia and Southeast Queensland. That's going to happen from July 1. And I think for Victoria, it's going to happen around October 1. Basically, you need a smart meter and you got to sign up. And I don't know how to do that, but just Google it.
0: Half the information.
1: Don't ask any follow-up questions in Mel's Clickhole.
0: It's the opposite of Earth Hour. Does everyone just leave the lights on? Or is that bad? No, I'm getting no.
1: Don't do that.
0: Don't do that. No.
1: Oh, don't do that. What about washers and dryers and...
0: Well, it's free. Just go nuts. But we don't know how to get it. That's the thing.
1: Yeah. Go nuts, but figure out how to do it. On Nova, it's
2: 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There are track closures on the Beenleigh and Gold Coast lines. 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Brisbane traffic.
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4: 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Traffic has started building for the Bruce Highway southbound through North Lakes and from Caboolture to Bald Hills, about a 38-minute runtime. It's under speed for the Pacific Motorway northbound through Pimpama and at Slacks Creek. No problems so far to the west. A burst water main train repairs happening, Railway Parade at Geebung. 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Heading for a top of 23 today with a shower or two on Nova 106.9.
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0: Nova. All right, let's do it. $200 to spend at Strike Bowling. Would you like to win it? 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

0: Nova. Mel and Maddie for breakfast. That's Avicii. 6:21 is the time. Before 7, we want to send you to Florida to see Olivia Rodrigo. But right now...
1: Spin the wheel! Mel and Maddie's Wheel of Games. Let's find out who we're playing for this morning. Hello, Cecilia.
2: Hello.
1: I heard you're on the way back from the gym.
2: Yes.
1: What time did you get there?
2: 5.
1: Whoa!
0: Weapon. Now, are you doing a class or doing your own thing at 5 a.m?
2: Yeah, I did a Pilates class.
1: Oh, good on you, Cecilia. I love Pilates.
2: It's great.
0: I hate it.
1: Yeah, really? I love the reformer. I love just lying down and exercising.
0: Well, if it was just more lying down, then it would be fine. But I did my first ever reformer one on the bed thing. Oh, yeah. My God. And I thought this is going to be easy.
1: Easy. You do. You do. When they're like, okay, now do this, I'm like nailing it. And then they're like, and then about 10 seconds later, I'm like, oh.
0: And she's like, okay, put on an extra couple of springs. I'm like, absolutely not.
1: No, thank you.
0: Good on you, Cecilia. Well, who would you like to play on your behalf this morning?
2: Mel, please.
0: Done.
1: Yes, the Pilates gals. I'll do it for you, Cecilia.
0: Let's say morning to Natasha. Natasha, you got me.
3: Good morning, Maddie. Good morning, Mel. And good morning, Celia. I'm feeling very inadequate not getting up and going to
1: the Don't worry, we all are.
0: Yeah. I will do my best to win this $200 for you to spend at Strike Bowling, okay?
3: I would love that. Thank you, Maddie.
0: All right, let's speak to Maddie, who is our producer who has gone viral. We might unpack that a little later on in the show. We have to talk about you and your encounter with The Rock. But
4: very exciting.
0: We need to spin the wheel to find out what game we're playing today. You got the wheel?
4: Let's spin it. It's Year of the Song. Okay.
5: Excellent.
1: You play a song and then we figure out what year it was released.
4: Exactly. I'm going to play a little hook of a song. You guys both have to write down what year you think it came out. And the closest gets the point. Best of three, first of two.
1: Is it closest without going over or just closest?
4: No, just closest. Let's just keep it easy, okay? Just closest.
1: Don't laugh at me, Matt. I need to know the rules, okay? Sure.
4: We all need the rules.
0: Yeah. Mm-hmm.
4: All right, we ready for song number one?
1: Yes. Tim Telephone Bills. Hey, is this because it's the end of financial year, Maddie?
4: Yes. I did a little special edition today. We've got some EFE money songs.
0: I love a theme.
4: So Destiny's Child, Bills, Bills, Bills. What year did
1: it come
4: out?
1: I feel like I was singing this song when I literally had none to pay and I was acting like I did.
4: Okay.
1: Ooh,
4: Maddie's gone
1: so
4: 99.
1: Close.
4: Mel has gone 98. And Matt has nailed it. It came out in 1999.
1: Aww.
4: 1 point to Matt.
0: Yes.
4: All right, song number two.
6: I wanna be a billionaire.
1: Oh yeah, okay.
6: So freaking bad.
1: Oh, okay.
0: Bruno and Travis McCoy.
1: It is. So glad you asked. Now, this is that period of my life where I can't pinpoint.
0: Bit of a blur.
1: It was a blur, which makes me think I was clubbing, big nights. Not getting up at 5 a.m. for Pilates.
0: Don't think they were playing Bruno.
1: Oh, yeah, okay.
6: So freaking bad.
1: Oh, okay.
0: Bruno and Travis McCoy?
1: It is. So glad you asked. Now, this is that period of my life where I can't pinpoint.
0: Bit of a blur?
1: It was a blur,

0: Casually, so I was far from a billionaire. I think I'm going to lock this in.
1: What are
0: we
1: locking in?
0: Ooh, oh my gosh, we're keeping again.
1: Very close. All right, Maddie has gone with 2011.
2: Yeah.
1: And Mel has gone with 2010. And Mel has also nailed it. 2010 is when Billionaire came out.
0: First!
1: All right, we're
0: we
1: even.
0: We love a tiebreaker.
2: Oh gosh, couldn't script it. Okay.
1: Song number three.
0: Oh, my favorite.

0: that was.
1: I'm in.
2: Oh, do you actually know what year it came out?
1: No,
2: that
1: but
2: was
1: I've got
2: so
1: a,
2: pretty confident.
1: Yeah, I've got an ABBA era kind of that I'll go with.
0: Okay.
1: Mm.
0: What are we locking in?
2: Oh, I'm not. I don't feel good about this.
0: Okay, Matt. Oh,
2: I was gonna do that.
0: For 1978, and Mel has gone for 1976, and Mel has got it again. 1976 is the year it came out.
1: Oh, boom. Which means Cecilia.
3: Well done. Woo-hoo.
2: Yes, I did it for the Tippy Birds. That's a Pilates reference for all my Pilates gals out there, or boys. Enjoy that, Cecilia.
3: Thank you so much.
1: $200 so to welcome. Spend a strike bowling coming your way. Natasha, mate, we were so close. We were so close.
3: So close.
1: So
3: you
1: close.
3: Did so good.
1: Thank you, mate. You know
3: Thank
1: what?
3: I'm proud of you.
1: Thanks. Oh, that's nice.
2: That's so nice,
1: yeah.
2: Natasha.
1: Wow. Make me emotional going into the break. Hey, you know what? We'll give you a shot. If you keep listening before 7 o'clock, you could be off to see Olivia Rodrigo in Florida, okay?
3: I'm here all day.
1: Beautiful. Try the veal. Yes.
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5: 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There's a crash for Oxley Avenue northbound after Anzac Avenue through Redcliffe. Two vehicle nose to tail at Redbank for the Ipswich motorway westbound. The vehicles are on the centre median at the Mine Street exit and there are some minor delays. Still got that crash for Logan motorway westbound on the right shoulder after boaters that rode through Parkinson with the speed limit reduced to 60. Right now, there are Android deals aplenty. End of financial year sale ends 30 June. Visit your local Telstra store. Heading for a top of 23 today with a shower or two on the forecast on Nova 106.9.
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6: Good morning, Ash Gardner with you. We're in store for a fuel frenzy today as drivers race to fill up ahead of the changes to the fuel excise tomorrow. Aussie motorists have been enjoying the cheapest petrol prices in 5 years. The changes will see the relief slashed in half from 32 cents per litre to 16. More details are emerging about the moments leading up to the death of a teenager in Thailand, allegedly at the hands of an Australian man. It's been revealed the 17-year-old texted her friends once she arrived at Simon Carmen's apartment. The 45-year-old is accused of killing the teen before dumping her body in a suitcase. The rights of young workers are in the spotlight. The Greens want to see more children paid superannuation. At the moment, those who work less than 30 hours a week and are under the age of 18 don't get paid super. The US and Iran are going back to the drawing board tomorrow. They'll return to the negotiating table for another round of peace talks, this time in Qatar. It follows a recent flare-up in the fighting in the Middle East. And Daveed Chase's official cause of death has been revealed. The former child star was best known for her roles in Lilo and Stitch and The Ring. It's been revealed she died from AIDS. She was just 35 years old. Nova Sport is next.
3: 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There are track closures on the Beenleigh and Gold Coast lines. 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
6: A coaching bombshell from Billy Slater ahead of the Origin Series decider. The Maroons coach has revealed he won't be signing an extension with Queensland Rugby League. To the FIFA World Cup, Brazil has snatched a 2-1 win over Japan this morning, seeing them move into the round of 16. And Wimbledon has kicked off in the UK. Australia's Dari Khazikina has won her first round match, defeating Mimi Su in three sets, while defending champ Jannik Sinner survived a five-set scare. And you're up to date on Nova.
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9: 6:34 is the time. Thanks for hanging out with us, Mel and Maddie, in the hot seat. Coming up real soon, we'll give you a shot to see Olivia Rodrigo in Florida. Mel Trocino, you're all over the World Cup in a big, big way.
10: I am. Oh my gosh. I just saw this clip on Instagram and it was the most relatable thing I've ever seen. And it's one of my favorite pieces of content from the World Cup.
9: Talk us through it.
10: And it's got absolutely nothing to do with the sport. So what's his name, Matt?
9: Erling Haaland. He plays for Man City and Norway.
10: So he's sitting at like a restaurant or a cafeteria and he's like just eating, right? And he's really into his food. And someone's videoing him eat. Anyway, he's sitting next to a mirror but doesn't realize. And so as he's eating, he's kind of looking around. And then he turns and notices the mirror, sees himself and gets that shock of like, oh my gosh. And then realizes it's him and continues eating. It's just the most, like, a part of me wonders if it's AI. It is that funny. But also, I feel like we've all had those moments where you kind of accidentally spot yourself in a mirror, but you don't realize it's you.
9: It's usually I get a cop a glimpse of myself in a reflection and I'm like, that guy needs to go home. Oh, it's me. Yeah,
10: oh, it's
9: he
10: me.
9: Needs to go. He really needs to go.
10: I remember once walking and I saw myself in a reflection, but I didn't know it was me. And I gave myself such a dirty look. I was like, who's this girl looking at me? And then I was like, oh, it's me.
9: Mel and Maddie hanging out with you for Nova Breakfast for the next couple of weeks. On the way, Teletubbies has aired in over 100 countries, but something happened in Iceland that has never happened before, and we'll unpack that.

0: Somba, homewrecker, 6:39. You're over with Mel and Maddie. Day two.
1: Hey, good morning and
0: day
1: happy.
0: Day two.
1: Are you struggling?
0: With you?
1: Yeah.
0: Never.
1: You know that like younger sibling that you're like, that's me.
0: Yeah. Hey, we will be sending someone, potentially, it could be you, off to see Olivia Rodrigo in Florida. We'll open that up in just a sec before 7 o'clock. Yesterday on the show around this time, I was talking to you about Patty Shulker, who has a YouTube channel for kids.
1: Oh my goodness. That was so funny. The video is on the Mel and Maddie socials. And by Mel and Maddie, we don't actually have a page.
0: No.
1: It's on the Nova socials, and we've shared it on our own.
0: Yeah. So I thought I'd just lean back into that a little bit because Teletubbies, now, they're just a force to be reckoned with.
2: Over the hills and far away, Teletubbies come to play.
0: Yeah, it's aired in more than 120 countries, right? Dubbed into 45 languages.
1: Do they even talk, the Teletubbies?
0: They're gibberish.
1: Okay.
0: Yeah, yeah. So there's a bit of gibberish goes on. And the Teletubbies are...
3: Dinky Winky.
4: Hinky Winky.
3: Dipsy. La La.
5: La La.
3: Po.
0: Anyway, that's enough of that, right? So you get the gist. I'm sure that's triggering for a lot of parents. So in one country in particular, in Iceland, imagine sitting your toddler down. You go, you know what? I just really need to get the washing done, get something done. Just can the Teletubbies entertain little Hans for... 7 minutes while I get something done. You pop them down and instead of the Teletubbies, well, you get the Teletubbies vision, but you're getting closed captions from a completely different show, right? The subtitles that are airing during the Teletubbies are actually subtitles from The Sopranos.
1: No, Tony. Where's the gabagool?
0: That's exactly what happened, right? But so it only happened for about 8 seconds. So, and people were very quick to get a screenshot of it. And basically, it was Lala and Po just rolling around in their tubby house, probably talking about tubby custard or whatever it is they're talking about. But the captions at the bottom says, "I know you were high at my mother-in-law's funeral."
1: No.
0: And then went on to say something about shooting a dog. And I was like, oh, this is amazing.
1: Oh, my gosh. Do you think that was accidental or purposeful?
0: I would love for it to have been someone who was just jaded on the way out of, Channel 7
1: They've
0: Iceland.
1: They've lost their job at the captions company.
0: They've just gone bang, bang, bang, bang. But if the Teletubbies and the Sopranos did do a crossover, it would make for some very interesting viewing.
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10: 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There are track closures on the Beenleigh and Gold Coast lines. 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
9: Brisbane traffic.
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12: There's a crash at Upper Macrobat on the Pacific Motorway. It's blocking the right lane inbound after Mains Road with delays from Logan Road. A crash at Redcliffe, Oxley Ave northbound near Anzac Avenue. And a two-vehicle nose-to-tail for Ipswich Motorway westbound. The vehicles are on the centre median at the Mine Street exit through Redbank. It's only causing minor delays. But there is also a crash for Logan Motorway westbound on the right shoulder after Beaudesert Road through Parkinson. And the speed limit there has been reduced to 60. It's the final day to enjoy the Lounge Lovers end of financial year sale. 20 to 50% off store wide ends midnight. 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Terms apply. Heading for a top of 23 today with a shower or two on Nova 106.9.
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1: Good morning. Sending you to Florida, Orlando, to see Olivia Rodrigo. You, your bestie, flights, accommodation, spending money. If you would love to go, 13, 24, 10, let's get you in the running as we play Stupid Song, fresh hit to Nova.

0: Olivia Rodrigo. Stupid song on Nova. It's Mel and Maddie with you, 6:50. We've got to work out when we're going to talk about our producer, Maddie, who is our very pregnant producer, Maddie, and like 30 weeks pregnant, and she had an encounter with, like, I don't know, you'd probably say top five biggest movie star in the world.
1: Yes.
0: I reckon that's a pretty fair statement, and has gone super viral because of it.
1: Oh my gosh, so exciting. We have to unpack it.
0: Like TMZ have even done an article on pregnant producer Maddie.
1: So jealous.
0: Yeah, let's work out how we can get that in. Because right now we've got to do this.
2: Get ready. Here we go. For the ultimate escape. 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
0: All right, we are doing what they call in the biz a blitz. We want to put as many people in the draw to see O-Rod as we can. Let's start with Natasha. Hi, Natasha.
4: Hi.
0: How you going?
4: I'm well, thank you.
0: What are you doing this morning?
4: I am on my way to work. I'm just on the bus.
0: On the bus? Okay. Love that. Well, what should we do, Mel? Should we just put it in the draw?
1: Yeah, absolutely.
0: Any follow-up questions of being on the bus, or are you just going to leave it there?
1: I know what it's like when you're on public transport and you don't really want to talk because you don't want everyone around you to know what's going on.
4: Yeah, a little bit.
1: yeah, I get it. Right. So that's why, let's just get her in the running, make it nice and easy for her, and encourage anybody else on PT to call.
0: Stacey, you there?
5: Hi.
0: Hi, mate. You're in the draw. Congratulations.
5: Yay, thank you. I love it.
0: Are you on the bus? Are you on the bus with Natasha, or are you just not together, separate?
5: Not together, but I would vote to go to Florida to see Olivia. Definitely.
1: Okay. Right. Oh, yeah, absolutely. Good luck, my friend. Eliza, let's get you in the running.
6: Morning. How are you?
1: Very well. What are you doing this morning?
6: I'm on my way to work, driving to work.
1: Is it a big, you know, we have one of those jobs, Matt and I, that aren't affected by the end of financial year. I mean, that we're aware of, not our day-to-day effect. Is it a big day for you?
6: No, not really. Financial year is not
1: going to
6: impact me, that's for sure, which is good.
1: Okay, great. Love that, Eliza. I hope you have a wonderful day.
0: Shelley, you there?
7: Good morning. How are you going?
0: Are you a Shell? Can I call you Shell, or are you just a straight-up Shelley?
7: No, I'm a Shell. You can call me Shell.
0: Shell. Mel's asking the hard-hitting questions today. Tax time, is it affecting you?
7: No, it certainly doesn't.
0: No. Nah.
1: Yes.
0: Good stuff. Well, you know what, Will, is if you win this trip to see Olivia Rodrigo in Florida, you're going to have to choose who you go with.
7: Oh, I've already chosen her. Easy.
0: Beautiful.
1: Shout out to Evie. I hope you guys can win. Good morning, Sam.
8: Hi there. How are you going?
1: Oh, my gosh. Is it someone's birthday today?
8: It might be.
1: Oh, happy birthday, Sam. 21, I assume.
8: A couple times
0: round,
8: but yeah.
1: Yeah.
0: Well, Sam, you know, you could get a great present, and that would be seeing Olivia Rodrigo in Florida, my friend.
8: Absolutely.
0: What are you going to do? Are you going out for dinner tonight or anything? Is anyone spoiling you, Sam?
8: I don't know. I'm hoping someone's got something nice planned for me, but I'm not sure.
1: Oh, I hope so, Sam. Is it easy for everyone to remember your birthday because it's the end of financial year?
8: Yeah, nice and easy.
1: Yeah, it's so good. That's a positive, Sam.
0: Beautiful.
1: Have a wonderful day.
8: Thank you so much.
0: No worries. We've got more chances coming up throughout the day here on Nova for you to be seeing Olivia Rodrigo live in Florida. But coming up next, we're going to go for a trip overseas with Mel Trusina. She's just come back from Japan, and there are so many stories. There are so many stories. I don't even know where you're going to start.
1: Well, you'll have to stick around to find out.
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27: Zarafa's Coffee's limited-time creme brulee is the creme de la creme. Rich espresso, silky custard sweetness layered with toasted caramel and a sugar crunch finish, now at Zarafa's Coffee. Broken down car, Bruce Highway northbound on the shoulder at the Deception Bay Road on-ramp at Burpengary, and a crash at Greenslopes, Juliet Street westbound. The left lane's blocked at Earl Street with some minor delays. There's also a car into a fence that's blocking Newmarket Road eastbound before Wilston Road. 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T's and C's apply. Heading for a top of 23 with a shower or two on Nova 106.9.
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31: Good morning, Ash Gardner with you. Motorists are set to flock to the Bowser today ahead of the cut to the fuel excise winding back tomorrow. Petrol prices have plummeted to their lowest levels since the Middle East conflict began. Tomorrow, the 32-cent cut to the excise will reduce to 16 cents. One of the survivors of the Bondi Beach terror attack has spoken about the influx of hateful and abusive messages he received online in the wake of the mass shooting. It comes as the third block of public hearings gets underway for the Royal Commission on Anti-Semitism, with the focus shifting to the hateful material that circulated on social media. New details have been revealed about the movements of an Australian man in the hours after he's accused of killing a 17-year-old girl in Thailand. CCTV footage has emerged showing Simon Carman shopping, dining and doing laundry. He's accused of dumping the teenager's body in a suitcase. A story of survival in Venezuela. A woman has been pulled to safety after she spent 4 days trapped under the rubble of a collapsed building. The death toll has now climbed to nearly 1,500, with thousands still unaccounted for. And the countdown is on to Taylor Swift and Travis Kelce's wedding. Trucks have started making major deliveries at Madison Square Garden. A heavy security presence remains at the scene. Nova Sport is next.
0: Travelling to the airport soon? There are track closures on the Beenleigh and Gold Coast lines. Plan ahead on the Translink website.
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31: Blues coach Laurie Daly is confident the side will be boosted by experienced stars ahead of the Origin decider. Dario Katsikina has progressed to the second round at Wimbledon after a 3-sets win over wildcard Mimi Tsu. While it's set to be a tough task for fellow Aussie Maya Joint, she'll face Serena Williams in her first round clash as the champ makes her return to the court. To the FIFA World Cup, Brazil has claimed a 2-1 win over Japan to move into the round of 16. And you're up to date on Nova.
4: Prime Day is 7 to 13 July. 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Whoa, did I just sing soprano? 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Deals on air fryers, vacuums and skincare. I can't stop singing.
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4: I think that's it. Nope, there's more.

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2: You don't have to fill out the paper form and send it to the post office. 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
1: So good, mate. Cheap seats back tonight, too. Are you on the telly tonight?
2: Yes, 8:40, Channel 10. I will be there. I will be talking Paris Fashion Week, Madonna's chat with Graham Norton, and a whole bunch of classy reality television, which is what you can always expect.
1: So if I could only vote for one...
2: No. You can vote for two shows because it's two different categories.
1: Oh,
2: so Big Brother is scripted, is a competition reality, I had to think about that, and Cheap Seats is comedy.
1: Great. Awesome. All right. Well, maybe I should get back to the show and I'll do the rest of the voting
2: later.
1: Thank
2: you. Thanks so much.
1: All right. Let's get into the music. This is Sam Fender, Olivia Dean. When we come back, Milt Rosseni, you've just come back from Japan, which looked incredible. But
2: so good.
1: As does happen when you travel with your partner, it doesn't always go smoothly. And I'm sure...
2: We're now divorced. No, I'm joking.
1: Big lols coming up next then.

0: Gaz, Only Girl in the World on Nova. You with Mel and Maddie for breakfast. It's 10 minutes after 7. Coming up just... Well, let's do it out of the 7:30 news. Pregnant producer Maddie has gone super viral on TMZ and on one of the biggest movie star in the world's Instagram, personal Instagram account, uploaded a video of pregnant producer Maddie, and we'll get to the bottom of that a little later on. But strap yourselves in, folks, because Mel Trusina is back from Japan.
1: She is. Konnichiwa. 13, 24, 10. I want to know where and how did you lose your partner? I did go to Japan, and I love acting like I'm the only Australian that's ever been to Japan. I'm always like, oh, it's, you'll love it. It's mind-changing. And everyone's like, no, I've been. I know. But we were in Japan, my husband and I. We did 2 weeks there, and I absolutely loved it. And we took a bullet train from Tokyo to Kyoto. It's about a 2-hour bullet train. And so my, you know, everyone on holidays has a job and has something that they're in charge of. Mm. And for me, I booked us the bullet train and I was in charge of getting us from our hotel to the bullet train station. Now, when I initially booked the bullet train and I did the maps, it was only about a 15-minute train ride from our hotel to the bullet train station. So on the morning when I'm looking at the ticket and I'm on maps, I'm like, why is this now taking 45 minutes? This doesn't feel right. But anyway, we go off and Stefan's in charge of both our large 30-kilo suitcases and I'm in charge of my carry-on because I'm a passenger princess. And so we're on the train and Steph's holding onto the suitcases and I'm like head deep into the maps because I'm so anxious about missing the bullet train and I'm so confused on how I got a 15-minute train ride into 45 minutes, right? Mm. So I'm like studying this map and I'm looking at the train ticket and I'm double checking that we're going to the right. I'm like, Shingawa Station, yes, okay, but why is this taking longer? And I'm really looking at the maps. Anyway, we're about 15, 20 minutes into this 45-minute train ride and Stefan, my husband, goes, oh, is this our stop? It was one of the stations that we stopped at and I looked up and I saw a sign which looked familiar because of a trip that we took several days earlier. But for some reason, I thought that was the station we had to get off. And I went, oh, yeah, this is it. So I grab my carry-on and I step off the train and Stefan grabs both our suitcases and follows me. But as he does, because he's a little slower with 30-kilo suitcases, the doors just go beep, beep, beep, beep, beep, and they shut. I'm on the platform, Steph's on the train, and we just look at each other through the glass. And his look, the look that he gave me was defeat and acceptance. And then he just went. And I was stuck on the train platform with no Wi-Fi because we had a Wi-Fi pack that we were both sharing and he had it. And so he takes off and I'm on the platform like, I don't have data roaming. I don't know where I am. He's got everything. He's got my passport. He's got everything,
2: and
1: right?
2: It's a bullet train. It's not going slowly.
1: This wasn't yet the bullet train.
2: Oh, this was the other train.
1: It was
2: We hadn't even got to the bullet train yet.
1: So anyway, by an act of God, I'm like, I'm just going to put my data roaming on. And it worked. And it worked. And I called it. I'm like, Steph. And he's like, stay where you are. You've done enough. Don't move. I'm coming back. And so I just waited on the train platform. There were so many trains coming and going, like crowds of people coming and going. It's Japan, it's busy. Mm. And poor Stefan, half an hour later, I see him at the top and everything's stairs, right? No elevators. He's at the top of this staircase with 230-kilo bags, lugging them down the stairs. Anyway, we miss our bullet train. Who would have thought? And we eventually do make it to Kyoto. And it was just one of those things that we just never really spoke about again. The only time that we spoke about it is whenever he annoyed me for the rest of the trip. I said, there was a reason I got off that train. You weren't meant to find me.
2: And somehow it was his fault. I'm sure that you got off that train and he stayed on. Look, what we could do, let's do it. 13, 24, 10. Were you like Mel? Where and how did you lose your partner? And the more obscure, the better. We've also got a $250 Experience Oz voucher we can throw you away for the best one. 13, 24, 10. Where and how did you lose your partner? We'll get your calls next. Mel and Maddie for breakfast.
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4: 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There are track closures on the Beenleigh and Gold Coast lines. Plan ahead on the Translink website. Brisbane traffic.
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6: A car has run into a fence at Newmarket. Newmarket Road eastbound's blocked before Wilston Road with local diversions in place and minor delays. There's also a crash at Greenslopes Juliet Street westbound. It's blocking the left lane at Earl Street with minor delays for traffic. And a broken down car, Bruce Highway northbound on the shoulder at the Deception Bay Road on ramp through Burp and Garry. There is heavy traffic for Centenary Highway northbound from Sumner through towards Jindalee. Western Freeway is a good run. 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Heading for a top of 23 today with a shower or two on Nova 106.9.
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18: So I was travelling with my best friend through Europe, and we went to a music festival in Croatia. And she went to the bathroom, but then she accidentally gave me all of her belongings, and then I never saw her again for the rest of the night.
1: No! So what happened?
18: So she, at the music festival, it was one of those ones where you have to put all of your money onto a wristband so you couldn't buy anything. So she had no money, no phone, no way of contacting me.
1: Oh my
18: I was
1: God.
18: There with another friend, and we waited at this drinks tent for about 2 hours before we decided it was time to go searching for her. So we went to all the bathrooms, we went to the paramedic tent. We just looked everywhere for her. Meanwhile, our wristbands did not work, so we couldn't purchase any drinks to hydrate ourselves. And then it got to about 6 a.m., so hours had passed, and we just kind of felt defeated, and the paramedic said just to come back the next day. So we went back to the accommodation, expecting her to write to us to say, hey, where are you guys? And there was absolutely nothing. There was no word from her.
1: That's crazy. So
18: we contacted our Airbnb host, and she took us to the police station to help lodge a missing persons report.
1: No.
18: Translating everything in Croatian for us.
2: This sounds like a Liam Neeson movie. This is unbelievable.
18: Yeah, and this my friend is completely useless as well. So I didn't have the best faith in what was going to happen. We were both panicking, and they told us just to go in back to where the music festival was and just look around, and she's just going to turn up is what they said.
1: No.
18: And then about 2 hours later, we got a call from our Airbnb host to say that she turned up on the back of some guy's motorcycle. And it was this group of people that she met the night before, and she didn't have our address of where she was staying. She just knew that we were staying near the corner of a supermarket. So she'd spent the day driving around looking for something she recognized, and then she turned up.
1: Oh my goodness. So when you guys were panicked, was she just living her best life with a new group of friends?
18: Yeah, that's what we discovered. So she turned up furious at us, and we were furious at her. And she said that she had written to us, and obviously we said that we got no messages, but then I went into Facebook Messenger and they had that hidden messages section.
1: Oh, yes.
18: And so she did actually write to us from some guy's Facebook account, giving us a hard time. And then, she had an amazing night with this group of people that took her under her wing, gave her accommodation, bought her drinks, while my friend and I
1: and filing were a missing persons report.
18: Yeah.
1: Oh, my gosh, that is so funny.
2: So good, Cameron. Thank you for sharing. 13-24-10, just that image of her rocking up on the motorbike. Just the wind blowing in her hair. Hey,
1: like
2: guys,
1: Hilary Duff.
2: I'm here.
1: Hey, now.
2: 13-24-10, where and how did you lose your partner? More calls after Nikki and the Biebs.

0: Justin Bieber, Nicki Minaj, Beauty and a Beat on Nova. You're with Mel and Maddie, coming up before 8 o'clock. The rumours have been swirling about this Taylor Swift, Travis Kelce wedding. When is it going to happen? Where is it going to happen? Well, Mel Trasina has got some inside words on when and where and who might even be performing at the wedding. We'll get to that before 8 o'clock, but right now we are just still blown away by Cameron's story, to be totally fair, about how he lost his best mate at a music festival in Croatia. But we're on the phone. 13 24 10. Where and how did you lose your partner? It started with you in Japan, Mel.
1: Yeah, lost my husband on the train. I got off prematurely and he carried on the journey. Naomi, where and how did you lose your partner?
2: Hey, guys. So my story actually is in Japan as well.
1: Oh my gosh, maybe it's just tourists in Japan. We just can't do it.
2: Oh, yeah, we're a bit pathetic. So what happened was we were at Disneyland. We were having the absolute best time. My partner had actually proposed to me like a couple hours before this all happened.
1: Oh, cute. And at Disneyland?
2: Yes, in front of the Cinderella castle.
1: Oh my gosh, how wholesome. I love this.
0: You're his princess.
2: Yes. And it's been a while coming, so this was like a very nice, very good experience. I was so happy, over the moon. Anyway, we both went to the bathroom, and he didn't come out. And I was like, what the heck is going on? I was trying to message him, call him. I think we were in a spot that didn't have good reception. And it was like 30 minutes later, and he still hadn't come out. And I went to... He's mentioned that he might go to a ride to stay in line because it was school holidays and there was so much, many people. It was ridiculous.
1: Yeah.
2: So I went there and then, lost him for a couple of hours. And apparently he was still in the bathroom because he had bubble guts.
1: Oh, poor. So did you get to ride a ride while he was still just like pooing his life away?
2: I was absolutely freaking out and newly proposed to you, thinking that I'm going to lose my partner.
0: Has he got
2: Japan,
0: cold feet 2 hours later? Is he regretting the decision to drop to his knee in front of the castle?
2: Yeah, and I had this tribe of Japanese Disney workers with me trying to look for him and,
1: Oh my gosh.
0: Would have been amazing if it was the Seven Dwarves. If it was the Seven Dwarves just marching around going, hi ho, hi ho, we're off to find Naomi's partner, we go. It would have been just, anyway.
1: And then they walk past the toilet and go, hi ho.
0: Sandy, how did you lose your partner and where was it?
3: It was when we were first together, so probably 23 years ago. I just moved to Brisbane. And we went to the Lions-Kangaroos game, and Kangaroos haven't been doing so well for that long. So Kangaroos lost, Brisbane won, and I said, I've got to stay to watch Acca do his handstand. And he's like, no, we're going. And he just took off, and I didn't realise he'd taken off. So I watched Acca, and I was cheering and carrying on, and then turned around, and he was gone, and the crowd was massive. And I couldn't find him anywhere. And I started sort of walking to where I thought was out, but it was the first time at the Gabba. And so I walked out and did not know where we were going, where the train station was.
1: You said over 20 years ago. So this was before like mobiles were just so there and accessible.
3: I had a mobile. Right? Well, we both had mobiles. Yeah, we both had mobiles.
0: Just not iPhones. We'd have had a Nokia or an Ericsson or something like that.
3: Yeah, but it wasn't messaging. It was ringing, but his mobile was dead because, of course, he doesn't charge it properly.
0: Classic.
3: And so he had to get to he got to the train station and rang me from a pay phone and said, where are you? And I said, I'm at the stadium. Where are you? And he had to come all the way back and get me. I said, don't worry. I'll just go to the pub. You go home. I'll go to the pub. Find my way home. He said, I'll come and get you. So he came and got me.
0: Was it worth seeing Jason Ackermanis do a handstand though, Sandy?
3: It was what? Yeah, it definitely was worth it. We laughed. I laugh about it now. He doesn't laugh so much about it.
0: No.
3: I laugh about it now.
0: Oh, I love that.
3: It was

0: introduction to not watching the Kangaroos together.
1: Yeah, so I'm taking it he's a North supporter and you're a Lions supporter. That's what I'm picking up from this.
0: No, I just like the game. I'm just a everyone's supporter.
2: The
0: I like
2: She's
0: North.
2: The
1: just the gymnastics.
0: And they're getting better.
1: Yeah. All right, thanks, Sandy. Appreciate it. We got to go back to Cameron because, Cameron, we spoke to you about 10 minutes ago, told us the story about losing your friend in Croatia who didn't turn up till for another 15 hours later. You had your music festival ruined. She had the time of her life, now married to some Croatian on the back of a motorbike. So what we're going to do is throw you $250 worth of experience Oz vouchers from wildlife parks to jet boats and family attractions. Something for everyone, but take someone else if you're going to go do an adventure, all right?
3: Oh, absolutely. We will never travel together again, don't worry.
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10: 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There's a car broken down on the Bruce Highway northbound. It's on the shoulder adjacent to Deception Bay Road on ramp at Burpengary. And a crash at Redcliffe Oxley Ave northbound after Anzac Avenue. There's also a broken down car at Currumbee for the Gateway Motorway southbound. That's on the shoulder before Compton Road. Instead of worrying about what ifs, set your business up right with ANZ and start to wonder what's the best that could happen. Start your business right. Search ANZ Business Start Right. Heading for a top of 23 today with a possible shower or two on Nova 106.9.
11: 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Visit the TransLink website to plan ahead.
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13: Good morning, Ash Gardner with you. There's set to be a rush at petrol stations today ahead of changes to the fuel excise kicking in tomorrow. Petrol prices have been at their lowest since the conflict in the Middle East began. As of tomorrow, the 32-cent cut to the excise will reduce to 16 cents. The Greens are pushing for businesses to be forced to pay super to young workers. At the moment, those under the age of 18 who work under 30 hours a week are not paid superannuation. The added cost to businesses across the country is tipped to be in the order of $1 billion. The US and Iran are going back to the drawing board tomorrow. They'll return to the negotiating table for another round of peace talks, this time in Qatar. It follows a recent flare-up in the fighting in the Middle East. Uber has revealed some of the bizarre items that have made the lost and found list: a French horn, two pugs and a surfboard among the valuables left behind. When it came to the most forgetful cities, Sydney topped the list, followed by Melbourne and then Perth. And Katy Perry's latest single has failed to launch. Watch It Burn has failed to chart in the top 100 anywhere in the world. Nova Sport is next.
11: Travelling to the airport soon? There are track closures on the Beenleigh and Gold Coast lines. Plan ahead on the TransLink website.
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13: Maroons coach Billy Slater admits Jack Bostock's inclusion in the Blue State of Origin squad has forced him to make some changes to his game plan. All eyes are set to be on Aussie Mae Joint's first round clash at Wimbledon. She lines up against champ Serena Williams as she makes her return to the court in the singles draw. Daria Katsikina progressed to the second round after a 3-sets win over wildcard Mimi Su. And Rinki Jakarta's match against his Dutch opponent was suspended due to darkness. And you're up to date on Nova.
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17: 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But next, looking after Mel and I this week is pregnant producer Maddie. What does she, a Sharpie, and probably one of the biggest movie stars in the world all have in common? Well, we'll find out after a little bit of Pink's Raise Your Glass. Mel and Maddie, breakfast here on Nova.

0: Banks, raise your glass, 7:42 on Nova. Mel and Maddie for breakfast. Coming up before 8, Mel Trusina has what we need to know about the pending Swift-Kelsey wedding. Is it happening this weekend? We'll find out in just a sec. But looking after Mel and I this week is the very pregnant producer, Maddie. Hello, Maddie.
1: Good morning.
0: How pregnant are you?
1: I'm 30 weeks, 30 and 2.
2: My follow-up question yesterday was out of
1: 40. We hope.
0: Okay. Now,
2: so you preggers.
1: We're
2: you're
1: preggers. Showing. We're very much showing. We're big bumping.
0: Look at that bump. And I saw the little video that you put up the other day too of the kicking, and I'm just like, oh my God, it is so wholesome and so cute. Speaking of wholesome and cute, now it's not only Mel and I that you look after in the Nova sphere. You work on...
1: Yes, I also work with Ricky, Lee and Tim.
0: Mm-hmm. And part of your job is what?
1: Part of my job is to book the guests for the show, and sometimes that involves going out to different venues or movie premieres, red carpet events, and I had a very fun one last week with Moana.
0: Yeah, so this is the new, what is it, the live action Moana that's coming out, right?
1: Correct, out July 8th.
0: Tested you there. And so you were walking the red carpet for that. Or were you, what were you doing?
1: We were red carpet reporters, blue carpet reporters, and we had to check in very early at 4 o'clock, and we had our tiny little spot on the carpet. I'm sure you would know, Mel.
2: Yeah, and it's literally like the size of an A4 piece of paper.
1: Yeah. We waited very patiently. We were waiting for Catherine to come through, who is a Sydney girl who's playing Moana, which is amazing.
0: And this is Jay LaGuire's daughter.
1: Yes.
0: Yeah. Wow. Yeah.
1: And
2: who's Jay LaGuire?
1: From Play School.
0: Yeah.
2: Oh. And, so sorry, I was...
0: Jay's Jungle as well was another TV show that he did, and my wife Bella screen tested to be his sidekick in it, just as a side note as well.
2: Which I find
0: so funny. But anyway, we digress. Yeah.
1: We digress. Yeah. The Rock comes out and it was getting late.
2: Oh my God, I love Jay LaGuire. So sorry, I just Googled him. I love him.
1: It was getting late and we were getting the rap from all the big bosses saying, you know, you've got time for one question.
2: Make sure
1: you know what it's doing. And eventually the Rock comes over and we ask our question. And I then just jumped in afterwards and asked if he would sign my bump.
2: Because you were wearing a Rock t-shirt?
1: Yes. So my husband, Shannon, is a massive Rock and wrestling fan.
2: Can you smell what the Rock is cooking? Because that's how he came into being popular.
1: Yes.
2: Is through wrestling.
1: Yes. I didn't know that before. So he's got all this like old merch. So he's like, oh, do you reckon you can get this signed? I was like, I'll try my best. And so I thought my best odds was if I was wearing it and I could just use the bump in my favour. Yeah, so it was a very, very cool moment and it got captured by about a million people. The second he said yes, all these cameras came out, everyone's filming from a million angles, everyone's airdropping me the footage afterwards, and I posted it to my own socials and I thought it was really, really cool. But then all of a sudden yesterday after the show, I get a message saying The Rock has posted this video on his personal socials. I think we have a little bit of the audio here to play.
3: Do we have a boy or a girl?
4: We don't know. It's a surprise.
3: I love that. All right. Well, you know, if you have a girl, Duanetta.
4: Duanetta, beautiful.
3: A boy, Dwayne.
4: Dwayne. Well, we haven't chosen a name yet, but now we have. Thank you so much.
3: Congratulations.
4: Thank you.
3: First time. Oh, it's going to be great. You guys having a first?
5: I don't know. We're just colleagues.
3: Oh, God.
2: I love, Jermaine was there as your support and also helping with red carpet coverage. Jermaine, who you hear on the weekends, on air with Jermaine, and they thought that you guys were
1: a happy
2: together.
1: Couple.
0: And he was very quick to say no. So no. HR doesn't need to get involved. It's fine. It's not mine. And it's not even like, The Rock didn't even just put this in his stories. This is on the grid for 382 million people.
2: Yes. It's had 38,000 views.
0: Whoa.
2: That is wild.
1: Yeah. So many views.
2: Oh, my gosh. And your husband must be so excited because he loves The Rock. And
1: so
2: it's like
1: excited.
2: He's basically met The Rock through the bubby.
1: Essentially, yeah. Essentially.
2: Oh my gosh.
1: So, I mean, now there's actually a lot of pressure what we name this child.
2: Yeah.
0: Middle name.
2: Do it with a middle name.
0: Rock would be a cool middle name.
2: Rock is a cool middle name.
1: We like cool names.
2: Or Rockina if it's a girl.
0: Rocky. Like,
1: of course.
0: Oh, gosh, we've just solved your problems.
1: Thank you so much.
0: No worries.
6: 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Mel and Maddie for breakfast. On Nova. Heading to an event? There are track closures on the Beenleigh and Gold Coast lines. Plan ahead on the Translink website. Brisbane traffic.
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8: There's a car broken down at Forest Lake, Logan Motorway westbound and south to Stapleton Road. One broken down for the Gateway Motorway southbound on the shoulder before Compton Road through Currabee. And a single vehicle crash at Deception Bay on the Bruce Highway southbound. That is after Deception Bay Road with delays from Burpengary. There was also a crash at Redcliffe, Oxley Avenue northbound after Anzac Avenue. Centenary Highway, there's heavy congestion from Darra through towards the Jindalee Bridge. With over 300 products now reduced, Aldi prices just got Aldia, so you can keep your wallet fullier. Aldi, good, different. Heading for a top of 23 today, and the forecast is that there might be a shower or two around on Nova 106.9.
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0: Gatto, John, turn the lights off. You're on Nova with Mel and Matty for breakfast at 7:55. 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
1: Please, please, please, music, celebs and TV.
2: Really? Oh my gosh, who is that triple threat singing?
0: Really got that extra syllable in there with celebrity as well.
2: Oh my gosh, I love her. What a great opener for everything that is celebrity news and TV and music. Oh, wait, music, celebs and TV.
0: Speaking of which, you're on the telly tonight, Cheap Seats back, 8:40 on Channel 10.
2: Thank you kindly.
0: I'm contractually obliged to say that. So.
2: Okay, there's so much to unpack. So I'm sure you've all seen the clip of Jacob Elordi and Kendall Jenner at Brisbane Airport trying to mask themselves with scarves and sunglasses, and they've made themselves look even more obvious. Like, I'm sorry, but there's a 6-foot model with another 6-foot person, and we all know who you are.
0: They would have just been better off rocking in some Crocs, footy jersey, a cap, and no one would have looked sideways.
2: 100%. 100%. Or just lean in. You're famous. Lean in.
0: Yeah. It's really obnoxious, actually. I find it really annoying to say.
2: Oh, what do you mean?
0: Wrapping yourself, is your image worth, like, are you that worried someone is going to see you? Like, I don't get it.
2: Do you think it's because they don't want paps or they don't want fans? Which one do you think it is?
0: I think column A and column B.
2: Yeah, okay.
0: But just own it. Like, it's people want to see you, let them see you.
2: Yeah, I know, but no one looks good at an airport.
0: Yeah, that's true. Yeah,
2: like, no one. You know what I mean?
0: It would have been LA to Brisbane too. So that's only
2: No, they were in Byron Bay.
0: Oh, it's an hour flight. They're fine.
2: Yeah, they're fine. They took a bus from Byron to Brisbane Airport. Oh. They're all right.
0: They're on a Greyhound. Could you imagine? Anyway.
2: The other thing that is in the celeb news, Noah Kahan. We all know who Noah Kahan is, right?
0: Yeah, he's a stick season guy.
2: Yeah, stick season. It's the season of the sticks and that guy.
0: Yeah.
2: So he has, oh my gosh, this is so gross. He's urged fans to use restrooms because fans don't want to miss out on songs when they go to stadiums now, when they go to shows. And so they're basically wearing diapers.
0: Oh.
2: And just doing their business in their diapers or in the stadium. And it's disgusting for everyone. Listen, I don't want to okay this at all, but there's a part of me that goes, everything is so expensive now, I get it. Like, you've spent that much money to be there, you don't want to miss the song.
0: I always wonder about the people who are up the front, and they're up the front for a long, long time.
2: Yeah. I mean, that's a real good way to clear out the D floor. Just do a little poop.
0: Wear some Huggies.
2: Speaking of wind, Katy Perry, she's cancelled her upcoming performance at Belgium's Boutique Festival because of wind.
0: Wind.
2: Yeah.
0: Too windy to perform.
2: Not gas. I mean, if she cancelled for gas, I'd be like, IBS girl, I feel you. Like, I get it. But so relatable.
0: Was it wind or was it ticket sales?
2: I understand what you're saying. Yeah. We'll never know. No. Okay, Will Ferrell. I love this. I just saw this on my reel today, on my Instagram today. Will Ferrell is part of the Skims campaign. Now, Skims, of course, is Kim Kardashian's underwear brand where they suck everything in. And he's part of it. And here's a little bit of audio for this.
3: His body says retire. His Skims say one more round.
4: Yes.
3: Mm. Built for men who still know they've got it.
2: He kind of looks hot.
0: Oh, it's the Skims. It's that shapewear. It's for the new Apple TV movie or TV show, The Hawk, where he's a retired golfer, and that's the link there. So he's like a former pro golfer coming back, and that's the tie-in with that.
2: Yeah, I love that she's got him on board for that. Yeah. Now, the moment we've all been waiting for, Swifties. We have details about the wedding. It's been reported on TMZ, so this is how you know it is legit. So the dates are July 2 through to July 4 in New York City, because there are rumoured permits for street closures between those dates. The venue, reports are suggesting that Swift has rented Madison Square Garden for multiple days with a smaller gathering planned for July 2 and then the massive reception of around 1,000 guests for July 3.
0: So that's this weekend.
2: That's this weekend. oh my gosh, I'm going to be all over my feed watching. And if she doesn't upload anything about this wedding, I'm going to be so upset.
0: Oh, she would have done a deal with like OK Magazine or New Idea. Like,
2: that's why Jacob and Kendall are going back, because they need to go to Taylor's wedding?
0: Maybe. Oh, but I've heard that Ed Sheeran's locked in to perform. That's one thing that I've heard. Ed Sheeran's performing, and maybe even Stevie Nicks from Fleetwood Mac as well.
2: Yes, I heard that as well. Imagine if they did a duet together. That would be so cool. Fans and media have tracked hotel bookings nearby for Kansas City Chief teammates, which of course is who Travis Kelce plays for. Prince William has recently dodged questions about whether he's secured an invitation.
0: Prince William?
2: Yeah. Wow. Of course you'd invite the royals. Would you not?
0: Well, you'd invite them. I wouldn't expect them to say yes.
2: Yeah, but you'd invite them.
0: Yeah, give it a shot. Okay.
2: And there's also Swifties have been paying attention to this song from, it's called The Lucky One from 2010, where Taylor Swift says this. They say you bought a bunch of land somewhere, chose the rose garden over Madison Square. And so then a lot of people, I think, I'm thinking maybe it's not at Madison Square, but nearby. Is there a rose garden near Madison Square?
0: Maybe a decoy. That's what she's done this whole thing for, is like booking out, closing the streets, getting all the permits. Yeah, we're doing this, and then it's just going to end up being at the local New York City bowling club. Like, it's just going to do it down the bolo.
2: Everyone's got their shoes off.
0: Do it on the cheap, and we'll do it.
2: Butchy.
0: Yeah, all out. I reckon that's exactly what it is.
2: Because she got engaged in a rose garden. Okay, so that's why everyone's thinking she would engage in a rose garden. And now they're doing the wedding at Madison Square.
0: Well, this weekend is when Mel Trusina has said it's going to happen. So, well, we'll have to keep an eye on all that. And the best part about it is, Mel, we're on air next week. We'll have everything.
2: Everything.
0: Or
2: every
0: nothing,
2: detail.
0: If it doesn't happen as well. So.
2: Nah, it's going to happen.
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24: 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There's a crash at Parkinson Logan Motorway westbound at the Mount Lindsay Highway, adding to peak delays. There's also a single vehicle crash at Deception Bay Bruce Highway southbound after Deception Bay Road. Delays from Burpengary and burst water main repairs at Geebung Railway Parade westbound. There's one lane blocked. 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Heading for a top of 23 today with a possible shower or two on Nova 106.9.
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26: Good morning, Ash Gardner with you. Motorists are being urged to get to the petrol pump today to cash in on cheaper fuel. Changes to the fuel excise kick in tomorrow, seeing the 32-cent cut to the excise reduced to 16 cents. We're learning new details about the movements of an Australian man in the hours after he allegedly killed a teenage girl in Thailand. CCTV has captured Simon Carman shopping, dining and doing his laundry near his unit. He's accused of dumping the 17-year-old's body in a suitcase. A Bondi Beach terror attack survivor has opened up about the abuse he received online in the wake of the mass shooting. The third block of public hearings in the Royal Commission on Anti-Semitism is underway, shedding light on the behaviour of trolls on social media. Venezuela has been rocked by a magnitude 4.6 aftershock as rescue crews continue to sift through the rubble. The death toll has climbed to more than 1,700 after twin earthquakes brought down hundreds of buildings. And we're learning more about the extent Taylor Swift and Travis Kelce went to make sure their wedding invite wasn't leaked. It's understood every invitation was individually watermarked with the guest's first and last name, making it easy to trace back. Nova Sport is next.
25: Travelling to the airport soon? There are track closures on the Beenleigh and Gold Coast lines. Plan ahead on the TransLink website.
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26: Blues coach Laurie Daly says a team first mentality led him to drop Brian To'o for the State of Origin decider. Jack Bostock will debut for the Blues on the wing. A blockbuster start to Wimbledon with defending champ Jannik Sinner surviving a five-set scare while Serena Williams makes her return up against young Aussie Maya Joint. A new chapter for Matildas captain Sam Kerr. She signed with US National Women's Soccer League club Gotham FC following her departure from Chelsea. And you're up to date on Nova.
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4: On Nova. 10 after 8 for your Tuesday morning. Howdy, it is Mel and Maddie with you.
5: Happy end of financial year, Matt.
4: It's okay, thanks.
5: I've been waiting for you to wish me one, but that's fine.
4: Happy end of financial year to you as well, Tresina. I'm just still, and I really shouldn't be, but I'm just so interested in this Taylor Swift wedding.
5: Oh, yeah. Why shouldn't you be interested? Everyone is.
4: No, it's just kind of like I shouldn't care as much as I'm starting to, is what I feel like with all the information that's being dripped out. I'm like we heard, the invitations are going to be watermarked with people's names so it can't get leaked. The information you told us about, like, shutting down the streets and
5: you're
4: going to have some of the biggest names in the world performing.
5: Yeah.
4: I wonder if Taylor is going to perform at her own wedding, like sing a song to Travis, because I've been at a wedding where the bride has sung to the groom before, and let's just say it wasn't Taylor Swift. It was really awkward. I didn't know where to look.
5: I know. Like, was this person a singer? Or did they just, like, practice? Or do they think they were a singer?
4: Practiced and thought they were a singer.
5: What do they sing?
4: Gosh, I don't even remember.
5: No, that should be burnt in your memory.
4: No, I can't. I can find out by one quick text message, but...
5: Okay, I want to know what song it was.
4: Okay, I'll find out for you. But, yeah, it was one of those things where you just, like, you just don't know where to look.
5: And then afterwards, do you say, hey, what a great number. That was so good.
4: Oh, it was so good. It was,
5: so good.
4: So
5: Encore.
4: Good. And then we're all at the bar going, oh, my God, did you just really do that?
5: Oh, that's horrible.
4: What's not horrible is this. It's the brand new one for Taylor Swift. It's from the Toy Story 5 movie. It's I Knew It, I Knew You on Nova with Mel and Maddie. Morning.

0: Taylor Swift's I Knew It, I Knew You on Nova. Mel and Maddie, it's from the Toy Story 5 movie. Went and saw that with the mini humans last weekend.
1: I really want to go. I heard it's amazing.
0: Loved it. Although I missed key moments because one kid thought they were going to vomit, so I had to run down the stairs and go to the bathroom. Then one wanted more popcorn. I'm like, guys, if I keep coming, I'm not going to be able to follow the story, guys. Anyway, it was really good. I was able to catch up on what happened. So.
1: Okay, great.
0: Speaking of movies, Minions and Monsters, which is out now, perfect time for the school holidays. You know, Minions from like Despicable Me.
1: Yeah.
0: And then the Minions movies, yeah. So they've got this new movie, and at the premiere in the Dolby Theatre in Hollywood, they were doing, you know, when they have premieres, they sometimes get the stars of the movie to come and maybe do a bit of a speech before they screen the movie, that kind of stuff.
1: Well, yeah.
0: Just as a spoiler alert, they couldn't really get the Minions because it's animated. So what they did was they had a Minion singing competition. Now, Mel, how familiar with Minions are you?
1: Not very. I've seen one of the films.
0: Okay.
1: I've seen a Despicable Me, and I have a Minions fluffy toy on my bag, a key ring.
0: Okay. I wasn't expecting that, but that's right. They speak their own language. Minionese. So when the Minions talk, they're like,
1: I don't think you're allowed to do the accent.
0: I think it's okay. I think Minionese is okay. There's others that are, don't do those ones. Okay, don't do those ones. But Minionese is fine. So they had this Minion singing competition where people got up and belted out songs in the Minion language. Now, I am now obsessed with this whole thing. One girl got up and sang the entire of Queen's Bohemian Rhapsody. Here's a snapshot of some of the performances.

0: And there are so many clips rolling around on socials at the moment.
1: And they sound so good.
0: They can really sing and can really speak Minion.
1: Minionese.
0: Yeah. So what... Now, this might be a stretch, but we do have a $250 Milk Run voucher up for grabs right now. And on 13/24/10, can you speak Minionese?
1: Because you sent me this yesterday, and I was like, I don't know how you speak Minionese. I thought it would be a really easy thing to do. And then you sent me a clip on a YouTube tutorial on how to speak Minionese.
2: Let's break down the syllables that they make so that you can imitate the sounds that a minion makes. First are the ah sounds, and those are ba, ka, da, la.
1: And that's
2: ma,
1: when I stopped.
2: Na,
0: the video.
1: I was like, I can't even learn Italian, the language that is in my blood that my family speak around me, and you want me to spend 15 minutes on a YouTube tutorial learning Minionese.
0: I knew I lost you when I saw how long that video went for. I was like, there's no way Mel is going to give this the time of day. So over to you, Australia. 13/24/10. Minionese, how well do you speak it? Hey, if you can sing it, it's bonus points up for grabs as well. We'll take your calls when we come back. It's Mel and Maddie for breakfast here on Nova.
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4: 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There are track closures on the Beenleigh and Gold Coast lines. 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Brisbane traffic.
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6: Bruce Highway is not too bad this morning. It's about a 32-minute run time from Caboolture through towards Bald Hills. It's a little bit slow around Anzac Avenue. There's a car broken down at Tingalpa for the Gateway Motorway southbound on the left shoulder after Wynnum Road, and the speed limit there has been reduced to 60. We've also got a crash for Logan Motorway westbound at the Mount Lindsay Highway through Parkinson that's adding to peak delays. And traffic on Centenary Highway is still very slow from Darra to Jindalee. Shop Domain for furniture and bedding. Stores open until 9 p.m. tonight. Hurry in for the final day in the half-yearly sale to save big. Domain open till 9 p.m. tonight. Heading for a top of 23 and a shower or two on the forecast on Nova 106.9.
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0: What Makes You Beautiful here on Nova, Mel and Maddie for breakfast. Coming up real soon, Mel Stracina is obsessed with it being the end of financial year, and so she is going to be putting me through a tax test of some sort, which is really not in my wheelhouse at all.
1: It's not mine either, but I'm learning. I'm trying to be better.
0: But at the moment, we're on 13, 24, 10, and we're talking Minionese. The new Minions and Monsters movie's out. Perfect time for school holidays. And at the premiere in the States, in Hollywood, they did a Minions singing competition.

0: And essentially, Mignonese is gibberish mixed in with a bit of Spanish words, some French words, and some English words as well. But the majority of it is just gibberish. And so what we thought we would do here with Mel and Maddie for breakfast on Nova is held our own Mignonese competition on the phones on 13 24 10.
1: There's actually quite a lot of Nova listeners that speak Mignonese.
0: Yeah. Do you want to do the honours, Mel?
1: Oh, I would love to. I'm not going to lie. I'm not as fluent in Mignonese as you are.
0: Okay.
1: So I'm going to need your help here in engaging who is speaking the strongest Mignonese.
0: Okay, brilliant. Whether it's fluent or if it's a little broken, I'll be the judge.
1: Yeah. Good morning, Alana.
2: Banana.
0: Okay, look, we've got to start somewhere.
1: We started
0: with one word.
1: Okay.
0: So that's good. What about, is it Isla?
2: A papaya.
1: How are you today, Isla?
2: A boy.
0: She's lost her.
1: Not fluent. She knows greetings.
0: We've got 11-year-old Kate. Hello, Kate.
1: Are you on school holidays, Kate?
2: No.
0: Does school holidays start for you next week?
2: Okay, I get it.
1: So the C was, that's also Italian. But she said, okay. Ne, that sounded a bit French. I could be wrong.
0: Kate, are you going to school now? Are you getting school drop-off?
2: Yes.
0: Okay.
1: Hey, all right.
0: We're doing well there. Okay. What time is it? 28. We got time for one more. All right.
1: Yeah.
0: Lucas?
1: Okay, Lucas. So are you also going to school today?
0: No.
1: I think that's no. I think he says he's going to work, actually.
0: What do you do for work, Minion Lucas?
1: Oh, it's going to be a big day for you with the end of financial year.
0: Hey, would you, like, if you had the opportunity, want to see Olivia Rodrigo in Florida? Wow.
1: That sounded excited.
0: Big time. Well, you need to keep listening to Nova to win that. Lucas, can we talk to you not as a minion, just quickly?
3: Yeah, man, what's up?
0: Lucas, where does your minion skills come from?
3: Oh, my nephew always loved it. He always told me to do it for him. It just brightens up his world. It's just amazing.
0: Right.
1: Oh my gosh, this is fabulous. This isn't me hitting on you, Lucas. I'm just curious. Are you single?
3: Yeah, I am.
1: You should put this in your in your bio. Yeah, it's complicated.
0: Situationship. Yeah.
1: I feel like you need to put this in your bio and send like voice notes to potentials as a minion.
3: Yeah, that's actually probably a good idea. I'll try that out.
1: I think it is. Like, I'm not going to lie. If someone spoke Minion to me, I reckon I'd be like, I'll go on a date.
0: Yeah, give them a shot.
1: They're going to be fun.
0: Lucas, you know, you can have a date at home because we're going to throw you a $250 milk run voucher. Fast deliveries for over 20,000 groceries and essentials, bringing you what you need to your door in minutes. So good luck with that date, mate.
3: Thank you so much, mate. Have a good one.
0: No worries.
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3: 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Yeah. Thank you, Dave. Yeah. 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
4: 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Broken down truck, Western Freeway on ramp, that's in the left lane. Inbound from Fig Tree Pocket Road at Fig Tree Pocket with peak delays from Sumner behind it. There's a car broken down at Tingalpa and the speed limit's reduced to 60. It's on the Gateway Motorway southbound on the left shoulder after Wynnum Road on ramp. Let the ComSec share market experts give you an investing edge on the daily ComSec Market Update podcast. 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Content is general in nature. Investing carries risk. Heading for a top of 23 today and a possible shower or two on Nova 106.9.
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3: Good morning, Ash Gardner with you. We're in store for a fuel frenzy today as drivers race to fill up ahead of the changes to the fuel excise tomorrow. Aussie motorists have been enjoying the cheapest petrol prices since the conflict in the Middle East. The changes will see the relief slashed in half from 32 cents per litre to 16 cents. The rights of young Aussie workers are in the spotlight. The Greens want to see more children paid superannuation. At the moment, employers are not obligated to pay super to those who work less than 30 hours a week and are under the age of 18. South Australia is waiting on critical test results for two birds suspected of carrying the deadly strain of bird flu, while a penguin remains under a strict five-day lockdown at a facility. Donald Trump says US and Iranian officials will meet in Qatar tomorrow to discuss their peace agreement. The US president's announcement follows a recent flare-up in the fighting in the Middle East. And we're learning more details about Taylor Swift and Travis Kelce's upcoming nuptials. It's understood Taylor personally curated the food stations for the celebration at Madison Square Garden, with some of her go-to eateries involved. Nova Sport is next.
0: Travelling to the airport soon? There are track closures on the Beenleigh and Gold Coast lines. 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
3: A coaching bombshell from Billy Slater ahead of the Origin Series decider. The Maroons coach has revealed he won't be signing an extension with Queensland Rugby League. To the FIFA World Cup, Brazil has snatched a 2-1 win over Japan this morning, seeing them move into the round of 16. And Wimbledon has kicked off in the UK. Australia's Dari Khazikina has won her first round match, defeating Mimi Su in three sets, while defending champ Jannik Sinner survived a five-set scare. And you're up to date on Nova.
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0: This is Mel and Maddie for breakfast on Nova.
5: Sure is. Thanks for hanging out with us. If you've just tuned in, you've missed, well, you missed Cameron, who called in and told us about when he went to Croatia in a music festival. He lost his partner for a good 15 hours and filed a missing persons report, was just worried sick while she was off having the time of her life and rocked up a day and a half later on a motorbike. So
6: so funny.
5: So good. What else did we miss?
6: You also missed all the details about Taylor Swift's wedding.
5: Oh, yeah.
6: Yeah, we unpacked that. And a lot of Nova listeners can speak Mignonese.
5: True. And incredibly.
6: Like, yeah, Lucas, really well.
5: Lucas just blew us out of the park with his Mignonese efficiency.
6: Speaking.
5: Yeah. I was searching for the right word there, and I couldn't have stopped speaking.
6: I feel like Duolingo needs to add that as a lesson plan of how to speak Mignonese.
5: Is Duolingo still a thing? Is it still a thing?
6: I don't know. I haven't used it in a while.
5: Have you lost when your streak? Are you off your streak?
6: I was on like a 400-day streak, and when I lost it, accidentally, it was the most liberating experience of my life.
5: You felt free?
6: I felt so free. I was like, finally, it's done. I didn't even realize as I was doing it that I was losing my streak. So I wasn't even, and it was just, and I was like, I've got all my time back now. And now I can just doom scroll instead, which is much more nicer.
5: But you can't speak fluent Italian.
6: No.
5: So there is
6: and
5: a
6: you
5: downside.
6: Know what? I've gone this long without it. I'll be all right.
5: Coming up next, though, Mel, you are going to do something you like to call How Well Do You Know the ATO?
6: Yeah. Yeah. It sounds better when I do it.
5: Okay.
6: How well do you know the ATO? Because it's the end of financial year. And I know there's a lot of people celebrating today. So I'm going to quiz you, Matt.
5: Can't wait. Olivia Dean, Baby Steps on Nova.

0: Olivia Dean, Baby Steps. You're a Nova, Mel and Maddie, 8:43 is the time. All right, I've messed up how you say the name of this, so I'm just going to sit back and let you do your thing, Trisana. All
1: Thank right. you so much. Because there's a lot of things that you know about me, but what you might not know is that I actually, at the start of this year, purchased the Tax for Dummies book. The latest edition, which I think is already old with all the changes that have happened in the last month. And I really just wanted to be better at tax and understanding the Australian taxation system, what you can claim, what you can't claim, everything around that. I was like, I'm going to be an adult and I'm going to learn it this year. And so I wanted to know, how well do you know the ATO with a game?
2: I'm a tax man.
0: And that is where this game is going to peak with the intro, I reckon.
1: It's all downhill from here.
2: I'm a tax man.
1: Now, I'd like to start by clarifying, I am in no way a registered tax accountant. Please do not take any of these answers as Bible. This is my understanding and I could be very, very wrong. Please don't come to me for your tax advice and go to a professional. And please don't audit me, okay? So, Matt, I'm going to ask you a series of questions.
0: Yeah.
1: And I want you to let me know, well, give me the answer. If our producers are listening, could you keep tabs because I'm distracted with all the sound effects? Okay, so question one. Oh. How much is the tax-free threshold?
0: Oh. The tax-free
1: free. Do you
0: threshold.
1: Want me to... So basically what I'm saying is, how much can you earn in a financial year that without being taxed? Because it's a low amount.
0: Okay. I reckon it's less than 20K. I'm going to go 19,000.
1: I reckon just go with less than 20K as your answer.
0: Less than 20K.
1: Correct. $18,200. All right,
0: so
1: good work.
0: Okay,
1: Matt.
0: Wow, pulled that
1: okay,
0: one out.
1: If a corporate entity business...
0: okay, you've lost me already. My eyes have glazed over.
1: ...earns less than $50 million a year, how many cents per dollar are they taxed? Come on.
0: 49 cents?
1: Let me just...
0: Wow.
1: That was wrong. That was a long receipt,
0: time.
1: By the way. It was 25 cents.
0: Okay. Mm-mm. Probably should be more.
1: Now, if I work in, this is a hypothetical, if I work in the adult entertainment industry, can I claim augmentation of my chest area, if you know what I'm saying? Can I claim that as a tax deduction?
0: Yeah. Yeah, I reckon you would because it's part of your...
1: I was very confident with that. Yeah. A little bit, Bella. I would ask some questions. Correct.
0: Yeah.
1: All right.
0: Why? What? Because whenever I do emceeing, if I do any corporate or sports emceeing, I always make sure I take a photo of myself working in whatever suit or clothes I've got because that's part of the job, and then I can say, "Hey, I was working in it," so I can claim
1: that.
0: It.
1: Yeah. It's a good idea. If you're joining us for the first time, by the way, we are playing.
2: I'm a tax man.
0: The music is so loud, Mel. The bed. Can you pull the bed down?
1: I don't think it is, but okay, fine. Yeah, all right. Can you claim sunscreen, designer sunnies, and hats?
0: Can I?
1: Well, just can someone? Can an Australian claim it? Now you're asking too many follow-up questions. Just sunglasses, hat, sunscreen.
0: Yes, you should be able to.
1: I was trying to find the sound effects. Yes, you can. It depends on what business you work in.
0: So, could I get a pair of like Pradas?
1: No, you can't. You need to be working outdoors. You need to be like a landscaper or someone that's like outdoors, a PE teacher, which I reckon you'd be pretty good at. Okay, now what does the acronym BASS stand for?
0: BASS.
1: BASS. B-A-S.
0: Something annual statement?
1: I'll give you it. It's a business activity statement. Actually, no, that's so wrong. That was horrible.
0: No, wrong.
1: Okay, how many times should you lodge your BASS?
0: Quarterly.
1: Oh! Well done, Matt Baisley. Okay. That right. one he knows. Okay. What is PAYG short for?
0: PAYG?
1: Yeah.
0: Like, as in P-A-Y-G?
1: G, yeah.
0: Pay as you go?
1: Correct.
0: Boom, okay.
1: Well done. Okay, now if I work in showbiz and I need to remain fit, because like I'm on TV and stuff, can I claim gym membership as a tax deduction?
0: This sounds less hypothetical. Yes, you can.
3: Please!
1: The ATO are auditing you. You cannot claim the gym.
0: Surely. Okay.
1: No, you can't. Right. It's only for like professional athletes.
0: Have you tried?
1: Yes. No, I haven't. I haven't. No, ATO, I'm good. I haven't tried, but I did read that in my book and I learnt that I can't. Okay, this is your last question and then we'll call it. Name one of the ways you can claim kilometres on your car. There's two ways you can claim it. Just give me one.
0: Oh, if you drive for work, or is that a
1: no,
0: really
1: no,
0: dumb
1: no, like
0: answer?
1: How? No. How can I? Like how do I? What's the method of claiming?
0: Logging them online on the website. Oh,
1: correct.
0: No way. Okay.
1: Well done.
0: All right.
1: Hey, how did Matt Baisley go? 5 out of 8.
0: I'll take that. If my wife's listening, who does all of the home admin. I'm in trouble because I think I'm going to get handball tax this year.
1: Oh, no. I've done the opposite of helping you out here.
0: Me at
1: I thought
0: all.
1: I was. Yeah, no. But it turns out you do know the ATO.
0: Are you going to play your sting again?
2: I'm
0: there it is.
2: Tax man. On
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5: 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There are track closures on the Beenleigh and Gold Coast lines. 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
7: There's a truck broken down at Fig Tree Pocket Western Freeway on ramp. It's inbound in the left lane from Fig Tree Pocket Road with heavy delays from Sumner. You've also got a car broken down at Tingalpa Gateway Motorway southbound on the left shoulder after Wynnum Road on ramp, and the speed limit has been reduced to 60. A crash at Parkinson Logan Motorway westbound at the Mount Lindsay Highway, adding to peak delays from Drewvale. Traffic is still quite heavy for Centenary Highway as you're heading from Darra to Jindalee. There's the Queensland we love and the one we fear, and it takes an unwavering resilience to call both home. Suncorp Insurance, resilience never rests. Heading for a top of 23 today and the chance of a shower or two on Nova 106.9.
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1: Darren Hayes, Peking Duck, I want you on Nova, Mel and Maddie, 8:57. Time for us to pull stumps, pack up the kit, get out of here. I really feel like I was the only one who got to experience something pretty special today. And because we were doing what was the game called? How well do you know the ATO?
0: Yeah.
1: How well do you know the ATO?
0: Yes, that's better. Okay. Thank you. Yeah, you really got to emphasise the no and the ATO.
1: How well do you know the ATO?
0: That's so
1: Cleo.
0: Good.
1: Now, and part of it was you had the intro and this made up. I'm a tax man.
0: Brilliant.
1: And then we got talking off air about Scatman John, and then you did this rendition of Scatman, which was like...
0: Did you record this?
1: No. I'm going to see if you want to do it live right now. Oh. Take us to the break because, you know, sometimes the best things happen off air, and I just feel really bad that, you know...
0: That I missed out on scatting.
1: For everyone. There was
0: but
1: not
0: maybe
1: too
0: the
1: much
0: Nova
1: scat.
0: Listeners don't know what the scat song is.
1: Well, they will if you do it.
0: Okay. Like,
1: will you...
0: Can I say something?
1: Yeah.
0: I can do it cold. Mm. Can I say something before I do the scat man?
1: Mm.
0: Just because we did play the how well do you know the ATO. And people have started calling 13, 24, 10 and I reckon I might have gotten some things wrong, which is I did preface by saying, please do not take this as gospel. This is my understanding.
1: Mel?
0: And I go to a professional. I suggest you do the same.
1: She's been inside her own head for the last 10 minutes going, someone's going to sue me. I've done something wrong here. I'm going to be pulled before the big bosses for giving advice that I shouldn't have. Don't listen to Mel unless it's like, you know, on the cheap seats tonight at 8:40 for your cultural correspondence, or when she's telling you to vote housemates in and out of the Big Brother house, or doing the breakfast show with Mel
0: those
1: and Eddie,
0: are the
1: not giving tax advice.
0: Those
1: the
0: are
1: times.
0: The only three things I have authority over. Everything else in my life, please do not take advice from me.
1: Okay.
0: And I guess the fourth thing that you should do is listen and enjoy this rendition of the Scatman. Can I also just quickly say, Taylor Swift, they've seen trucks going into Madison Square Garden offloading equipment, which is fueling the rumours of Taylor Swift getting married there with Travis Kelce this weekend.
1: Okay, and we'll keep you up to date with what's going on. We'll just make it up.
0: We'll just scat our way through it.
1: Take us to the break, Tristan. Come on.
0: Everybody stutters one way or the other, so check out my message to you. As a matter of fact, I don't let nothing hold you back. If the Scatman can do it, so can you. Everybody's saying that the Scatman stutters, but it doesn't ever stutter when he sings. But when you don't know, I'm going to tell you right now that the stutter and the scat is the same thing. You're on the Scatman.
1: Amazing. We'll be back tomorrow from 6. Have a great day. Bye.
0: Bye.
1: Yes.
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17: 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Centenary Highway, there's heavy congestion northbound through Jindalee. Pockets of build-up getting into Brisbane City still from around Tarragindi right the way through onto the Riverside Expressway. Pretty good for the Bruce Highway though. No delays at Anzac Avenue and about a 25-minute runtime from Caboolture to Bald Hills. 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Heading for a top of 23 and a shower or two on Nova 106.9.
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18: This is Nova.
19: Good morning, Ash Gardner with you. Motorists are set to flock to the Bowser today ahead of the cut to the fuel excise, winding back tomorrow. Prices at the Bowser have plummeted to their lowest level since the Middle East conflict began. Tomorrow, the 32-cent cut to the excise will reduce to 16 cents. One of the survivors of the Bondi Beach terror attack has spoken about the influx of hateful and abusive messages he received online in the wake of the mass shooting. It comes as the third block of public hearings gets underway for the Royal Commission into Anti-Semitism, with the focus shifting to the hateful material that circulates on social media. A magnitude 4.6 aftershock has struck Venezuela as the death toll from twin earthquakes climbs to more than 1,700. Another 5,000 people have been injured in the disaster, while more than 15,000 have been left homeless. The US and Iran are going back to the drawing board tomorrow. They'll return to the negotiating table for another round of peace talks, this time in Qatar. It follows a recent flare-up in the fighting in the Middle East. And the countdown is on to Taylor Swift and Travis Kelce's wedding. Trucks have started making major deliveries at Madison Square Garden. A heavy security presence remains at the scene. Nova Sport is next.
18: Nova Sport.
19: Brisbane coach Chris Fagan has revealed he's been talking to Lachie Neale about his future at the Lions. Daria Kotsakina has progressed to the second round at Wimbledon after a three-sets win over wildcard Mimi Tsu. While it's said to be a tough task for fellow Aussie Maya Joint, she'll face Serena Williams in her first round clash as the champ makes her return to the court. To the FIFA World Cup, Brazil has claimed a 2-1 win over Japan to move into the round of 16. And you're up to date on Nova.
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22: Happy Tuesday. 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It's in the new off-campus show on Amazon Prime. 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G-Flip, Bet on Fire on after Alex Warren. Let's do this.

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Nova 106.9, sending you to Miami, Florida. How warm is it in Miami at the moment? 32 degrees. Ugh. And no rain as well. I'm sick of the rain. Of course, you get tickets as well to see Olivia Rodrigo within 10 minutes now. Brand new Katy Perry. It's Watch It Burn on Brisbane's Nova 106.9. For-

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0: Nova 106.9. Brisbane, good morning. This is Aaron Rich. Some rain expected for your Tuesday with a top of 23. Let's send you to Miami, hey?
1: Olivia Rodrigo, you and a mate, Orlando, Florida. Good for you. Turn up Nova.
0: Where the average temperature in Florida, Miami right now, mid-30s. I'll take that. I will take that. And ticket to see Olivia Rodrigo. Phones open. Let's go. 13, 24, 10. Popping you on that all-important standby list, Sarah.
2: Amazing. Thank you.
0: Hi, Stacey. I got you on standby as well.
3: Oh, amazing. Oh, my daughter would die.
0: Debbie, you could be waking up in Miami, Florida.
4: I need to wake up there now.
0: Yeah, yeah, yeah.
4: God, yeah. Get me there now. God, get me there. Get me there. I would do anything.
0: Hey, I'm popping you on standby to be in Miami, Florida, and to see Olivia Rodrigo. Good luck.
4: Oh, you're awesome.
0: 13 24 10 is the number to get on standby to see Olivia Rodrigo live in Miami. You are on that standby list too, Debbie.
3: Oh, my God, that's so amazing. Thank you so much.
0: You could be there. Good luck. Jenny, you're on standby to see Olivia Rodrigo in Miami.
5: Oh, my God, that's amazing. Thank you so much.
0: Keep Nova on. I'll get the phones open up again at 10 as I go nonstop with fresh hits and throwbacks. This is Josh Fawaz, Like a Prayer at Nova.

Tuesday morning here at Nova with Aaron Rich. Thanks so much for choosing us as I spin your favourite fresh hits and throwbacks. Coming up inside the next 10 minutes, you'll hear exactly why I think Sienna Spiro is the next big superstar. She's got a voice like no other. Her songwriting is incredible. Material Lover's the song on after Somber at Nova.

0: For your Tuesday morning, my name's Arad Rich. Thanks so much for doing so as I get ready to send you to Miami, Florida to see the one and only Olivia Rodrigo. Look, I'm almost ashamed to admit this, but I'm very late to the party. I'm now calling myself an Olivia Rodrigo super fan. That album, her new album, is just phenomenal. You could be seeing her in Miami at 10:30, so have 13, 24, 10 ready, and I'll get the fresh hits and throwbacks on next with Benson Boone's Beautiful Things. Stay there.
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24: Got a breakdown to look out for through Kedron for Gympie Road southbound left lane before Kitchener Road, and a breakdown for the Gateway southbound after Macrovac and Pullabar Road through Rochdale. Got a crash in Slacks Creek for the M1 northbound at Loganlea Road, a crash in Hamilton for Racecourse Road at Dobson Street, and also a crash in East Brisbane for Vulture Street East just around Balmoral Terrace. Burst water main repairs ongoing for your run on Railway Parade westbound with the lane blocked between Bayview Terrace and Robertson Road West in Geebung with traffic control in place to get you through safely. What's for lunch? 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T's and C's apply. To the weather, shower or two today at a top of 23 degrees. Right now it's 20 on Nova 106.9.
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0: Have you picked up the music trend yet?